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1: We've got a very famous person having a giggle, and to win a €500 flight voucher, all you've got to do is tell us who's laughing now.
2: Shauna, good morning, Shauna.
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2: Okay, Shauna, who do you think is laughing now?
3: I think it's Simon Pegg.
1: Is it Simon Pegg?
2: We can't reveal, or you've revealed, that Simon Pegg was the person who was laughing now.
3: Oh my God!
2: Oh my God!

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1: Oh, I know. Boy, oh boy. Or barely awake. Paddle to the metal. Oh, man. I should do this for a living.
0: It feels good to be Boatu. It feels good to Geico.

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1: It's 6 o'clock. Good morning. I'm Tara Duggan. Donald Trump says his Board of Peace has reached an agreement for Hamas to disarm. Posting on Truth Social, the US president said it would be carried out in structured phases and would also include the withdrawal of Israeli forces and eventually a new Palestinian government. Israel and Hamas have yet to officially comment. Here's what Donald Trump had to say at the board's launch earlier this year.
2: We're committed to ensuring Gaza is demilitarized, properly governed, and beautifully rebuilt. It's going to be a great plan, and that's where the Board of Peace really started. And I think we can spread out to other things as we succeed with Gaza.
1: Scientists say human-caused climate change made the devastating wildfires in France and Spain more likely. They say things like burning of fossil fuels made the French blazes twice as likely and the Spanish ones 20 times more likely. The fires have burned huge areas of both countries, killing three people, destroying thousands of homes and forcing more than 300,000 people to flee. Firefighters in County Waterford, meanwhile, will resume tackling a major blaze in the Cumbria Mountains this morning. The fire has travelled down the mountainside, as WLR's Kieran Foley reports.
3: Now, the advice to the public is to avoid this area. We're coming into the bank holiday weekend. The members of the public are being asked to avoid congregating at the Clooney Woods car park or attempting to engage in the Camp Chenon Loop walk. There are very significant amounts of smoke all around the local area here. You may be able to hear behind me a helicopter is hovering overhead. There are no reports of any injuries. This is a very live situation.
1: The Spanish government has deployed military units to reinforce police in the North African enclave of Ceuta after migrants in Morocco broke through fences around the city yesterday. State television reported that between 2,000 and 3,000 people had crossed, with nine bodies recovered from the water. Spain's Prime Minister Pedro Sanchez will travel to Ceuta today. As the August bank holiday approaches, people heading off to waterways are being encouraged to be extra careful. That's according to Water Safety Ireland, the Irish Coast Guard and the RNLI, which are jointly urging swimmers, visitors and holidaymakers to take extra care around the coast and familiarise themselves with local conditions before going into the water. RNLI Water Safety Lead Linda Jean Bryan says children should never be left unattended.
4: If you're going to any waterway, the beach or rivers or lakes with children, our first piece of advice would be always to supervise small kids. Never leave them on their own. Don't take your eyes off them. Make sure that they're very closely supervised. If you have older kids, you know, and they're at that age now where they're jumping on the bike and they're going down to the beach or the lakes themselves, just have a chat with them before they go and say, look, do you know what to do if you get in trouble in the water? It's always good to have that chat.
1: A book of condolence will open again today for Glenn Hansard at the Mansion House in Dublin. The Lord Mayor has described him as a force of nature, as a singer-songwriter, a storyteller and an Oscar winner. A special busk was held in Dublin City yesterday evening to remember Glenn. A large crowd of fans and buskers who worked with the singer gathered near Grafton Street to celebrate him with a musical vigil. One of the organisers, Jamie Harrington, says it was important for them to pay their respects.
5: Most of us here wouldn't be involved in music if it wasn't for Glenn. Philly that's playing now supported Glenn. Felix and Tom Doran are Glenn's neighbours. He taught them music. He brought them busking on the streets. Mick McLaughlin, same Luke Clark, and we all came up with Glenn. And the one thing that people are saying over and over again is Glenn didn't pull up the ladder.
1: Finally, the Ed Sheeran Foundation is expanding into Ireland. It supports music education in schools and grassroots organisations, particularly in areas where it's less accessible. Its work here will begin with a cross-border collaboration called North-South Sounds 2026, connecting 150 children in Cork and Belfast through music, songwriting and performance. The project will launch with performances by 50 young people at Fiachnéireann on the 3rd of August at Belfast City Hall. That's your news update. It's 4 minutes past six.
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0: Well, Brendan, you are starting with a story about a bold, bold cat.
1: Yes, I want to introduce you to a black cat named Mert.
0: Oh, Mert.
1: Mert lives in Lancashire with his family, who are quite confused and embarrassed at the moment.
0: Oh.
1: The young but quite rotund black cat keeps arriving home with pouches of stolen cat food.
0: Stop.
1: And it's happening again and again.
0: Crafty. They're very clever cats are.
1: Clever kitty. So Mert has landed into the family kitchen with more than 15 deliveries in less than a week.
0: Oh, that's very extreme.
1: So brand fresh pouches unopened of cat food. They cannot figure out where Mert is stealing them from.
0: Yeah.
1: Right? So Megan, who's Mert's owner, has described him as shameless. So she's posted pictures online to, like, you know, just want to let anyone know if you're missing anything, you know,
0: yeah,
1: I have it here.
0: Yeah, she's going into like a neighbour's pantry or
1: something.
0: Don't
1: know if it's a neighbour. Don't know if it's a shop.
0: Local supermarché.
1: I don't know if something fell off the back of a truck.
0: Yes.
1: Unsure. Now, Megan also has a few harsh words to say about Mert.
0: Very, very harsh.
1: This is the quote. He's got two brain cells and they're both fighting for first place.
0: Oh.
1: There's nothing going on in there, so this is really out of character for him.
0: Talk about a cat fight.
1: Wow. She's been sharing his shenanigans online and she says it's glad it's making people happy. Megan says Mert is very well fed at home, so was unsure why he feels he needs to go off and
0: eat. They just stray sometimes.
1: They do. She's promised any neighbours who were down a pouch or 15 that she'll replace them. Now, Megan fell in love with Mert when she saw his adoption listing.
0: Yeah.
1: Which described him as having a huge nose.
0: Aw, Mert.
1: Mert is named after a character in Outlander.
0: Oh, right.
1: His full name is Murta Fitzgibbons, which is what he is called when he's in trouble.
0: Murta Fitzgibbons, your dinner's ready.
1: Murta Fitzgibbons, you're having too much dinner.
0: Yeah, stop stealing.
1: Yeah. Finally this morning, I have an impromptu Brendan Investigates.
3: She's a journalist, ladies and gentlemen.
1: Now, I didn't go looking for this, right? You see, as a natural-born investigative journalist, sometimes the story just reveals itself to you. There I
0: just
1: was.
0: Just landed on your lap.
1: I just landed in my lap, just like those cat food with Mert. There I was yesterday afternoon, minding my own business. When Gutobin, I spot a bit of a kerfuffle in the city centre.
0: Stop. Brendan always sees the strangest things every afternoon.
1: I'm just always pounding the pavements.
0: You are.
1: I was walking down the street when I noticed a photo shoot.
0: Oh, right.
1: As I crossed the street to avoid upstaging the models.
0: Yeah,
1: I said, I'll go around.
0: It's very hard for you.
1: Yeah. I notice what they're wearing.
0: Yeah.
1: Three jerseys. Three models each wearing a jersey, right? Three green-coloured jerseys. Specifically, three green-coloured jerseys with this fella's logo on them.
0: My favourite!
1: Your favourite. You only spoke
0: Fat
1: about
0: Frog.
1: Fat Frog on the show recently, right?
0: Bring them back.
1: So yesterday afternoon in Dublin City Centre, there was a photo shoot with three models wearing Fat Frog jerseys and HB branding.
0: Yeah.
1: Now, obviously being an investigative journalist, I got straight to work.
0: Ladies and gentlemen.
1: I contacted HB's press office with the following concise and direct inquiry.
0: Stop.
1: Hi, guys. Might this signal the return of the Fat Frog in shops?
0: Mm.
1: I even included the little green frog emoji.
0: Did you?
1: And 9:49 now on Thursday morning. I'm going to check.
0: This is an exclusive.
1: I hadn't had a reply before the show started. Have I had? Still no reply.
0: No now, reply yet.
1: I know that they've launched limited edition jerseys with different HB ice cream. It's for 100 years
0: of
1: HB.
0: I saw a brunch one as
1: there
0: well.
1: There was a brunch one. I think there's an iceberger one.
0: Yeah.
1: But the shoot I saw happening was specifically three Fat Frog jerseys.
0: Oh.
1: So this is, it's unconfirmed. It may just be for the 100 years.
0: You think this could be signalling
1: something
0: special.
1: But I don't know why
0: special.
1: There was a specific Fat Frog photo shoot happening.
0: I would do anything for that little green frog. He's apple flavoured.
1: Ask the question.
0: He's luscious lips.
1: He does.
0: Yeah.
1: Juicy.
0: Juicy.
1: If I hear back, I will let you know whether or not. Now, I do feel like, you know, if they were going to do it, it's August, basically, tomorrow.
0: Is
1: it
0: a bit
1: late in the summer?
0: You think they need to announce it this week?
1: If it's happening.
0: I'll eat a fat frog in December, I don't
1: care. Whatever the response is, I will let you know. That is Brendan's Bit.
0: Brendan, thank you so much for that marvellous investigation.
1: You're so welcome.
0: A giant cat and a possible return of a fat frog.
1: I aim to please.
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0: 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It is your chance to win some deadly prizes. All you got to do, if you've never heard this before, is send either Rebecca or me to a soundproof booth. And when we come back, we need to have said the same three words as each other for you to win all of these. 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
1: Oh, ding, ding, and win-win. And so many amazing prizes. There's something for everyone in there.
0: There really is. The one for the garden sounds like great crack.
1: And good morning to Ryan in Swords, who's playing Matchy Matchy. Ryan, you're on 98FM. How are you?
4: Good morning, guys. How is?
0: Yeah, we're good, thanks, Ryan. You have some exciting plans the weekend. What's going on?
4: Yeah, I'm off to the flat now for the weekend, so it'll be good fun.
1: Brilliant.
0: Are you taking part?
1: It's Belfast, isn't it?
0: Oh, yeah.
4: It's up in Belfast for the first year this year, yeah. I'm not taking part, no. I'm just going up for the crack, obviously.
1: Yeah,
0: it's always
1: it's
0: great
1: so
0: crack.
1: Good. Yeah, I went to Wexford last 2 years in Wexford. Belfast would be absolutely deadly.
0: Yeah, it'll be deadly, yeah. I haven't been since it was in Ennis, which is many years ago, but it's so fun.
4: Yeah, it's always good. It's good to see the kids playing the instruments on the streets and stuff, you know, everywhere you turn.
0: So good. Ryan, how do you normally do when you listen along to Matchy Matchy?
4: Not very well.
1: I love how you come on and you're playing anyway. Today could be the day that you do it though, Ryan.
4: I'll give it a go. We'll see what happens.
0: Who would you like to play Matchy Matchy with, Ryan?
4: I'd like to play with yourself, Brendan, please.
0: Oh, Ryan, thank you so much.
1: Brendan is on. He's off to the soundproof booth. He's absolutely thrilled. Okay, let me get me page now, Ryan. And we'll try and finally get a Matchy Matchy after weeks and weeks.
4: Fingers crossed.
1: Okay, Ryan and Swords, your first word this morning. Travel.
4: Insurance.
1: Travel insurance. Your second word, oil.
4: Oil. Drum.
1: And your third word, market.
4: Place.
1: So we have travel insurance, oil drum, and marketplace. Are you happy to lock in those three words?
4: Yeah, go on then.
1: We are locking them in. Very decisive. Brendan is strutting back from the soundproof booths. Sure, he's only thrilled. How are things in there this morning?
0: Lovely. There was one of those kites to get rid of the seagulls in there. I think I might pinch it and bring it home.
1: You need one of them outside.
0: You would.
1: Okay, Brendan. Your first word in Matchy Matchy this Thursday morning.
0: Mm-hmm.
1: Travel.
0: Travel. I'm going to say travel lodge.
1: Your second word, oil.
0: Oil can.
1: And your third word, market.
0: Market stall.
1: Brendan, have you got a Matchy Matchy this morning with Ryan in Swords? Sadly not, guys.
0: Ryan, I'm sorry.
1: There were many options for those words. Sadly, you didn't match any. Ryan said travel insurance, oil drum, and marketplace.
0: Oh, very good. I was going to say marketplace. Travel insurance was brilliant.
1: Mm-hmm.
0: Ryan, fair play to you. Thanks for letting me go to the soundproof booth. Have a great weekend at the FLA. We're going to send you a 90LFM goodie bag.
4: Lovely stuff. Thanks, guys.
1: Cheers, thanks for playing. 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

0: 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It is coming up to 7 o'clock on Friday morning.
1: And we're looking for your bank holiday little wins this morning. 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
0: The South Circular Road southbound, there's some congestion approaching St. John's Road Junction. Other than that, it's pretty quiet at the moment. You won't be late with 98.
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6: Live from the Dublin News Centre, I'm Emma Tyrrell. More than €9 million has been spent buying four homes near Ranelagh to allow for Metrolink. It comes after the Transport Minister disputed reports the costs of the entire project had ballooned to €19 billion. 98FM's Tara Duggan reports.
7: Transport Infrastructure Ireland has spent around €2 million on each of these houses at Dartmouth Square West that will back onto the planned Charlemont Metro stop. It follows an agreement with residents after they brought a judicial review against the underground line, which could have delayed the project by a number of years. Up to 15 homes on the square will be bought by TII, with a final potential bill of €34 million, according to the Irish Times. It comes after a site on O'Connell Street was bought for €80 million to allow for a metro station, while an agreement has also been reached to buy an apartment block on Townsend Street. 98FM, first for Dublin News.
6: A special bus was held in the city yesterday evening for Glenn Hansard. Hundreds of fans and musicians who worked with the singer gathered near Grafton Street to celebrate the 56-year-old with a musical vigil. One of the organisers, Jamie Harrington, says it was important to them to pay their respects following his death this week.
8: Most of us here wouldn't be involved in music if it wasn't for Glenn. Philly, that's playing now, supported Glenn. Felix and Tom Doran are Glenn's neighbours. He taught them music. He brought them busking on the streets. Mick McLaughlin, same Luke Clark, and we all came up with Glenn.
6: The US president claims Israeli forces will withdraw from Gaza, paving the way for a new Palestinian government to be established. Posting on Truth Social, Donald Trump says his Board of Peace has reached an agreement for the complete disarmament of Hamas. A protest planned for Dublin today will hit out at the refusal of study visas for Palestinian students from Gaza. It'll take place outside the Department of Justice this morning. Over 20 Gazan students have been accepted onto scholarships at colleges here, but have had their visa applications turned down. Zoe Lawler from the Ireland-Palestine Solidarity Campaign is criticising the government.
9: And it's simply outrageous that they have done this, and the reasons they have given for rejecting the visas are just appalling. So there's a big mobilisation of people who are really disgusted with this decision.
6: Scientists say human-caused climate change made the devastating wildfires in France and Spain more likely. They say things like burning fossil fuels made the French blazes twice as likely and the Spanish ones 20 times more likely. The fires have burned huge areas of both countries, killing 3 people, destroying thousands of homes and forcing more than 300,000 people to flee. And the Ed Sheeran Foundation is expanding into Ireland. It supports music education in schools and grassroots organisations, particularly in areas where it's less accessible. Its work here will begin with a cross-border collaboration connecting 150 kids in Cork and Belfast, and be launched at Flakeol na Héireann at Belfast City Hall this weekend. Now you're up to date on 98.
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11: Good morning, I'm Philip Egan. Bohemians and Shelburne are both into the third qualifying round of the Conference League, and in doing so, both clubs are guaranteed just over €1 million in prize money. Bohs needed penalties to beat Kosovan side Balkany and Pristina. A late goal from Pat Hickey saw that game finish 3-2 on the night and 4-all on aggregate. Bohs scored all five penalties in the shootout and will now play Midtjylland of Denmark. Shelburne were beaten 2-1 by Kalju and Estonia, but won the tie 6-4 on aggregate. Shells have set up a clash with Dutch giants Ajax in the next round. But Derry City's European campaign is over. Tiernan and Inch's side lost 1-0 at home to Rijeka. The Croatian side won 2-0 over the two legs. Two games in the Premier Division tonight. Shamrock Rovers can go 10 points clear at the top if they win away to Drogheda. Kickoff is 8 o'clock. Before that at 7.45, Dundalk are at home to bottom side Sligo Rovers. The Scottish Premiership season kicks off tonight with Rangers away to Dundee United from 8. FIFA's issued a statement to say nobody is selling football. It says it plans to continue the consultation process regarding selling off stakes in a World Cup company to private investors. UEFA says all 55 members will boycott all FIFA competitions until the project is scrapped. And Leona Maguire heads the Irish Challenge on 2 over par, heading into day 2 of the Open at Royal Lytham and St. Dan's, where Gino Tidikun of Thailand is the leader on 7 under. To access 3 free off the ball podcasts a month, download the Go Loud app now.
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6: A dry, bright start with scattered showers later in the day. Highs of 20 degrees. Right now it's 11.
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1: Well, it may be a little bit cloudy in places outside, but the Summer Cash Machine is still shining bright. 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
0: 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That's the 7th of August. The cash machine will then randomly pick a number, and it could be you that we are calling during Barry Dunn on 98FM. If we phone you next Friday, you must answer your phone within 5 rings and then tell us this exact guaranteed and massive prize amount.
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0: What a trio. David Guetta, Neo and Akon with Play Hard on 98FM's Big Breakfast. We've made it to Friday. Rebecca and Brendan with you. 12 minutes past 7. Good morning.
1: One of my favourite moments of the year is Neo and Akon zorbing across the Three Arena.
0: Yeah, just hilarious.
1: That'll be on reeling in the ears.
0: It will. Yeah, yes, played over and over again.
1: We made it to Bank Holiday Friday. Happy Friday to you. It's already, I think it's 15 or 16 degrees.
0: Is it already?
1: Yeah, quite warm outside. There's highs of 20 degrees today. The sun's going to be shining in the afternoon.
0: Lovely.
1: And it's looking all right tomorrow as well in Dublin.
0: Well, there you go. You can have a barbecue now for the long weekend.
1: Yeah, Sunday looks dry as well. Now, it's not sunny, but sure, it'll be grand.
0: Yeah, fabulous
1: stuff. Like having food outside when the sun's not glaring at you.
0: Yeah, you don't
1: know, at the same time. Happy birthday if today's your birthday. The 31st of July, you're sharing it with Norman Smith. Is it Norman Cook or Norman Smith?
0: Norman Cook.
1: Fat Boy Slim. He is 63 today.
0: Where did Smith come from?
1: It's written in front of me. It's written in front of me. I'm Ron Burgundy. Norman Cook is 63 today. Fat Boy Slim himself. It's also Jim Corr's birthday. He's 62.
0: Wow.
1: Go on, leave me breathless.
0: The heat of the summer sunshine.
1: They have so many great hits, the chorus do, don't they?
0: They really do. Happy birthday if it's yours today. It's also Avocado Day.
1: Oh, nice.
0: But you shouldn't eat that if you're trying to buy a house, apparently.
1: Oh, no. That's the reason why none of us can afford a gas.
0: Yes. Many pop culture anniversaries today. This week in music, the year was 2015. And One Direction released this.

0: Oh, yeah, you're a fan of this song. Drag Me Down. Released this day in 2015. This day, also in 2015, we got this from Drake.
1: That was a cultural reset.
0: It really was.
1: It was a song of the year.
0: Hotline Bling, released this day in 2015. And we're just going to rewind now a few years. This day in 2002, how can you ever forget this from Darius?
1: So good. I loved Darius.
0: So did I, and I loved that song so much.
1: He was amazing. He's such a great voice.
0: Why do I always put Darius and... There's another singer. They're not the same person, obviously. Enrique Iglesias and Darius, I just have in the same category.
1: Great vocal, tall, dark, and handsome.
0: Yeah, I just kind of put them in the same category. come here. Also, on this day in 1992, Death Becomes Her was released in cinemas.
1: Such a good movie.
0: The movie with Meryl Streep and
1: Goldie Hawn.
0: And Bruce Willis. Yeah, that is Bruce Willis.
1: Yeah.
0: It's such a good film. And whenever, it's kind of one of those movies that's like always on TV, like of a Sunday afternoon.
1: I always watch it around Halloween time or Christmas. Yeah. Yeah.
0: Whenever it's on TV, I'll always just keep it on and watch it. Come here, we've loads coming up on the show for you this morning. After 8, we will be playing Matchy Matchy. There are loads of prizes up for grabs, including a barbecue, a robo vacuum, and afternoon tea on a bus.
1: Afternoon tea on a bus. Where else would you get it?
0: Yeah, it's lovely. And we also have a €200 voucher up for grabs for Easy Living Interiors later on as well. Tunes on the way from Crystal Waters, and we're playing Backstreet Boys. Backstreet's back next on The Big Breakfast.
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0: Backstreet Boys. I don't know why that feels seasonally inappropriate for me this morning. It sounds like a Halloween song.
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1: They're also doing a bit of a zombie dance.
0: Yeah, they are.
1: A bit of a Jimothy style.
0: Jimothy.
1: Good morning to you. We would love to give you some IMC cinema passes this morning. If you send us a WhatsApp voice note sharing your little win, the small thing that's given you a boost in your heart, put a smile on your face. Your little win could be that you don't have much planned for the weekend and you can't wait to have an extra day off.
0: Lovely stuff.
1: It could be that you are heading to All Together Now as we speak. Is the car packed up? You got the tent, bits and pieces, the Belvita.
0: I always
1: bring Belvita to festivals.
0: Such a great festival. I was saying yesterday, when I used to go to festivals, it's not like I've stopped, I've just paused for a minute. I used to bring Rice Krispie squares.
1: Yes.
0: But I bring the plain ones for breakfast and
1: lovely.
0: Then the chocolate ones for later.
1: Oh, that's a bit of a treat.
0: Yeah, because you couldn't possibly have the chocolate one at breakfast time.
1: No, you could differentiate.
0: Yeah.
1: Gas.
0: Gas. All together now will be brilliant.
1: It will be. Or your little win could be that you are going to Belfast for the Fla Ciall na hÉireann. We would love to hear from you on 0877 98 98 98. Perhaps your little win is like Lisa in Marino.
3: Hi, Rebecca and Brendan. My little win is that I got my 2 suitcases packed last night for Spain for Saturday, including the hairdryer and my 2 hats in.
1: The dream.
3: Bye.
0: Lisa.
1: The 2 hats as well.
0: Have a ball. 2 hats. You could pop the 2 of them on your head, I guess, if you had no room in the case.
1: This is it. But you know, the hats as well. You'd be very careful. I had one in Florence. I had to wear it on my head the whole time because they flatten.
0: Oh, yeah, they get flattened in the case.
1: They do. Brendan, what is your little win this morning?
0: My little win this morning is that I'm going to go and see my baby niece later on today. I haven't seen her in quite some time. I got sent a video the other day and she's got a new pair of shoes.
1: They're gas.
0: They're kind of don't really fit her, to be honest, but she's thrilled
1: with
0: them.
1: They're very glamorous.
0: Yeah. They squeak a lot in the video, which really makes me laugh.
1: She must be so excited.
0: She's so excited. So I'm very excited to go and see my niece later on today. So that is my little win. What's yours?
1: My little win is that after having 2 hens being bridesmaid at and a wedding over the last few weeks, this weekend, I have absolutely nothing on.
0: A round of applause
1: I'm
0: for that.
1: I'm having such a chill weekend. I'm going to go to Wexford, see my parents, see my cats.
0: Lovely.
1: And take it easy, put the feet up and enjoy some extra sleep.
0: Just enjoy the sunny southeast.
1: Yeah, so that's my little win.
0: That is great. We'd love to hear your little win this morning. Whatever it is, send us a WhatsApp voice note, 0877 98 98 98, and we'll send you some IMC cinema passes.
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1: Oh, it's gotten a bit busier out there. The OR139 westbound, a short delay before the Clonshock Road Junction. St John's Road inbound is quite busy from Military Road Junction to the Quays. And Guild Street inbound backed up between Sheriff Street Junction and the Quays. You won't be late with 98.
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12: Good morning, I'm Emma Terrell. Transport bosses have forked out more than €9 million for four houses near Ranelagh to allow for a metro stop. Up to 15 homes at Dartmouth Square will be bought by TAI, potentially costing €34 million, according to the Irish Times. Donald Trump claims Hamas has agreed to disarm in exchange for Israeli soldiers withdrawing from Gaza. The step was included in the US president's 20-point peace plan agreed last year. NAMA will be dissolved at midnight. It comes 16 years after the state's bad bank was created to deal with the fallout from the financial crash. And being good at DIY makes you more attractive, according to a new survey.
0: Ooh, is it just the sneakers?
1: Your friend is really good at DIY.
12: Oh, I thought you were going to say the other way around. But anyway, 44% of people say being skilled at jobs around the house makes someone more appealing. Nearly half see, along with the Snickers pants,
0: yes.
12: Nearly half see DIY ability as a sign of intelligence.
1: Ooh.
12: And a quarter have pretended to know how to master a task impress friends and family. Is that you, Brendan?
0: I'm good with a measuring tape.
1: Oh yeah, Brendan did my whole kitchen. I didn't need to do anything.
0: I measured it all. Yeah.
12: Oh, she looked.
0: And apparently I was right to the millimetre.
1: Oh, to the millimetre. Perfection.
12: Well done, Brendan. We'll get you a pair of Snickers.
0: Thanks.
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13: Thanks, Emma. Bohemians and Shelburne are both into the third qualifying round of the Conference League. Bohs needed penalties to beat Castleman's side Balcani in Pristina. It finished 3-2 on the night to the home side, 4-4 on aggregate. And Bowles scored all five penalties in the shootout. Alan Reynolds' side will face Midtjylland of Denmark next. Shelburne lost 2-1 to Kallio in Estonia, but won the tie 6-4 on aggregate. Shells will face Dutch giants Ajax in the next round. Derry City's European campaign is over after a 1-0 loss at home to Rijeka, who won 2-0 over the two legs. Tonight in the Premier Division, Shamrock Rovers can go 10 points clear at the top if they win away to Drogheda. Kickoff is 8 o'clock. Before that, at 7:45, Dundalk host bottom side Sligo Rovers. Italian football legend and 1982 World Cup winner Franco Baresi has died at the age of 66. The defender won 3 European Cups and 6 Italian league titles with AC Milan. Baresi was captain for Italy when they lost to Ireland at the 1994 World Cup. And Leona Maguire heads the Irish Challenge on 2 over ahead of her second round at the Open at Royal Lytham and St. Anne's, where Gino Tidikun of Thailand is the leader on 7 under.
2: 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Levelhealth.ie.
0: Oh, I'm so sorry.
12: Oh, hello. A dry
0: good for the measuring tape, not a microphone.
12: A dry bright start with scattered showers later in the day. Highs of 20 degrees. Right now it's 11.
1: Scattered showers? I just told everyone it was going to be dry.
0: Emma's the official. Well, listen to her.
1: Listen to Emma.
0: Listen to Emma. Come here, if you missed it yesterday, Who's Laughing Now was one. It's not us, even though we are laughing now. If you missed it yesterday, we'll play that big moment for you after Crystal Waters. What a tune. This is Kickstarting the Bank Holiday on 98 FM.

0: Sonny Federa on 98 FM's Big Breakfast. Friday morning with Rebecca and Brendan. It's 20 to 8.
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3: 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I think it's Jonathan Bailey.
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15: Gordon Ramsay.
16: Bradley Cooper.
17: I think it's Catherine Connolly.
18: Since June, we've been asking you to guess who's laughing now. And after over 60 guesses, we finally got a winner on yesterday's show.
0: We're going to be playing a new game of Who's Laughing Now for your chance to win a €500 flight voucher with a new laugh, which we'll reveal in just a few moments' time. But first, let's listen back to yesterday's winning moment.
18: Okay, next up we have Shauna. Good morning, Shauna. What are you up to?
19: Good morning, Rebecca and Brendan. I'm on the way from work.
0: You're on the way to work?
19: Yes.
0: What do you do, Shauna?
19: I'm a compliance engineer. We make transformers, like electrical transformers.
18: Very good.
0: Like not like transformers, like the robots I used to have as a kid.
19: Yes, I have to say that every time.
0: I used to love transformers.
18: Like, just to clarify, not the robots.
19: Oh.
18: Shauna, have you been away on your holidays?
19: I have been to Stockholm for a concert for a long weekend, but I'm actually going on a cruise next week because I'm finished this week for 3 weeks.
0: Lots of travelling, but there's always more to be done, Shauna. Where would you go if you win this €500 flight voucher?
19: If I won it, I would probably give it to my parents because they haven't been away this year.
18: Oh, Shauna, that's very kind of you. Okay, Shauna, who do you think is laughing now?
19: I think it's Simon Pegg.
0: Is it Simon Pegg?
18: Yes! Shauna!
0: It's Simon Pegg!
19: Oh my God!
18: Shauna!
19: Oh my God!
18: You were correct after weeks and weeks of playing. We can't reveal, or you've revealed, that Simon Pegg was the person who was laughing now.
19: Oh my
18: gosh!
0: Shauna, tell us, explain how you came up with Simon Pegg.
19: To be honest, for weeks I've been trying to get through because in my head I could see it from like Shaun of the Dead.
18: Yeah.
19: That movie. And I just thought in it and then I guessed it, thought it again yesterday and I played the video from it and I was like, oh, maybe I'm wrong.
18: And then Shauna!
19: I was like, oh my God! And then it got through and I was like, oh my God. And my WhatsApp is so slow, so I never get the pick to say it's gone through.
18: Oh, Shauna, we're delighted for you. So let's take a listen again to the laugh. This has been wrecking our heads for weeks.
19: Oh my God.
18: And this is a reveal.
20: Can Simon Pegg actually draw?
0: Shauna, fair play to you. You've done it.
18: Oh.
0: That €500 flight voucher is all yours. Simon Pegg is laughing now.
18: Oh, Shauna, congratulations.
0: Tell you, Shauna's laughing now.
18: Shauna's
0: fair
18: laughing
0: play to
18: now
0: you.
18: On the way to her holidays. Bye, Shauna.
0: Cheers,
18: thanks
0: Shauna.
18: For listening to 98FM. Oh, huge congratulations to Shauna for successfully guessing and winning our first game of Who's Laughing Now. Now it is time for our new laugh. Again, word of warning, myself and Brendan, we have absolutely no idea who this is. So it's a mystery to us as well.
0: All we need you to do is tell us who's laughing now. I hear not a clue. Like,
18: who
0: no clue.
18: Is that? What famous person do you think is having a giggle? Let's take one more listen.
0: Do you know who that famous person is? For your chance to win a €500 flight voucher, if you've got a guess, we would love for you to play on Tuesday morning. WhatsApp the word laugh and your name to 0877 98 98 98.

0: FM.
1: Good morning to Lorraine, who's in Milltown. Lorraine says that her little win is that her son said his first word yesterday, and it was mama.
2: Oh, Lorraine, we're absolutely thrilled for you. What a big, big moment. Good morning to Sarah, who's in Bluebell. You're on 98 FM, Sarah. How are you?
3: I'm good, guys. How are you?
1: Oh, we're great, Sarah. Happy Friday. Tell us, what is your little win?
3: My little win? Well, I suppose it's actually kind of a big win. Mm-hmm. I spent my first night in my new apartment last night after living with my in-laws for the past year.
2: Oh, Sarah, congratulations.
1: How did you sleep, first of all?
3: Sorry?
1: How did you sleep?
3: Oh, it was okay, yeah. Just surrounded by bags and boxes.
1: Yes,
3: it was nice.
2: Nice. And come here, is it fully decorated? Is there anything you want to change or do?
3: No, it's actually completely unfurnished.
2: Okay.
3: So, getting there slowly.
2: How very Australian.
1: Yeah.
3: I know.
1: But you know what? You can really make it your own, Sarah, and then you can bring all those bits to your next place.
2: Yeah.
3: Oh, I've literally just been doing like online orders in IKEA and Yisk all week.
2: Fab. Great stuff, Sarah. Well, congratulations on moving into your new place. And we're going to send you some IMC cinema passes.
3: Oh, amazing. Thank you so much. And I just want to give a little shout out to my partner, Kieran, who's actually been my rock the past year, just getting me through some really tough times. And it's amazing that we're a little family again.
1: Oh, Sarah, that's amazing, so lovely. Sarah. And good morning to Kieran. Is he listening right now?
3: I hope so.
2: We hope so too, Sarah. Sarah, thank you so much for sharing your little win. Have a great weekend and a lovely holiday.
3: Guys.
2: Cheers,
3: you
2: Sarah.
3: Bye. Bye.
2: Here's Amy and Lily May in Swords.
4: Good morning, guys. Our little win this morning is that we're going on holidays. We're going down to our family in Galway and then down to Kerry for the rest of the week. We're so excited.
5: Yeah. I can see her. My nana.
1: Yay!
2: Oh, Lily May, have
1: so
2: the best
1: cute.
2: Time. Adorable. Here's Anthony.
6: Morning, guys. My little win is that I'm going to see Dublin One's very own Piers O'Leary retain his world title tomorrow. Yup, the Pierce.
2: Go on, Pierce. Pierce is a Dublin firefighter at the Super Lightweight Championship Tree
1: Brilliant.
2: Arena.
1: Wow.
2: Anthony, that's going to be amazing.
1: Gosh, get a man who can do it all.
2: Telling you. And Tony's in Dunleary.
7: Good morning, guys. My little win this weekend is I have 12 people for dinner on Sunday.
1: 12?
7: I'm really, really looking forward to it. So let's hope the weather stays fresh. Have a good day.
2: Tony, how big is your dining table?
1: Oh my gosh, Tony, I'd say you're some host.
2: Wow. Get the tongs out and the chef's hat. Tony, Anthony,

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1: The Naas Road inbound is busy at the Long Mile Road junction. The R139 westbound, there's a short delay before the Kinshock Road junction. And Guild Street, it's still backed up from Sheriff Street junction to the Quays. You won't be late with 98.
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14: Live from the Dublin News Centre, I'm Emma Tyrrell. More than €9 million has been spent buying four homes near Ranelagh to allow for Metrolink. It comes after the Transport Minister disputed reports the costs of the entire project has ballooned to €19 billion. 98FM's Tara Duggan has more.
15: Transport Infrastructure Ireland has spent around €2 million on each of these houses at Dartmouth Square West that will back onto the planned Charlemont Metro stop. It follows an agreement with residents after they brought a judicial review against the underground line, which could have delayed the project by a number of years. Up to 15 homes on the square will be bought by TII, with a final potential bill of €34 million, according to the Irish Times. It comes after a site on O'Connell Street was bought for €80 million to allow for a metro station, while an agreement has also been reached to buy an apartment block on Townsend Street. 98FM, first for Dublin News.
14: Fans and buskers of Glenn Hansard paid tribute to him with a musical vigil off Grafton Street yesterday evening. Crowds gathered to sing some of the late musician's most popular songs and celebrate his life following the 56-year-old's death on Wednesday. This man says Glenn had a good heart.
16: I think he was a good guy. I met him once at one of the Christmas Eve busking sessions.
5: I hung around afterwards and got to chat to him, got a picture with him. So that was cool. I thought he was a genuine good guy.
14: The US president claims Israeli forces will withdraw from Gaza, paving the way for a new Palestinian government to be established. Posting on Truth Social, Donald Trump says his Board of Peace has reached an agreement for the complete disarmament of Hamas. Counter-terrorism Gardaí are investigating a series of disturbing and persistent phone calls made to female counsellors. The man claims to be a paedophile seeking to make a confession. The Association of Irish Local Government says it involves repeated calls from an individual who subjected elected female reps to inappropriate sexual comments. NAMA is officially being dissolved today. It comes 16 years after the state's bad bank was set up to deal with the fallout from the financial crash. And George Clooney says he and his family have been forced to evacuate their home in southeast France because of wildfires there. The Hollywood actor says he doesn't know if the property will be there when he returns. And now you're up to date on 98.
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16: Good morning, I'm Philip Egan. Bohemians and Shelburne will both play in the third qualifying round of the Conference League next week. Bohemians needed penalties to beat Kosovo inside Balkany in Pristina, where it finished 3-2 on the night at the home side and 4-all on aggregate. Bohs scored all five penalties to set up a meeting with Midtjylland of Denmark. Shells will face Dutch giants Ajax in the next round. Shells lost 2-1 away to Kalju of Estonia, but won the tie 6-4 on aggregate. Derry City lost 1-0 at home to Rijeka, who won 2-0 over the two legs. Tonight in the Premier Division, Shamrock Rovers can go 10 points clear if they win away to Drogheda. Well, Dundalk host bottom side Sligo Rovers. Italian football legend and 1982 World Cup winner Franco Baresi has died at the age of 66. And Leona Maguire will resume later on 2 over par on day 2 of the Open at Royal Lytham and St Anne's, where Gino Tidakun of Thailand leads on 7 under. To hear live commentary of the League of Ireland every Friday, download the Go Loud app now.
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14: Dry this morning with some scattered showers developing later in the day. Highs of 20 degrees. Right now it's 12.
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0: Lisa, Doja Cat and Ray on 98FM, 11 minutes past 8. It's time for this.
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1: 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This is the game where we give you three words. You shout back the first word that comes into your head after Jimmy each. 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
0: Matchy Marco, thank you so much.
1: A lovely AI man.
0: Yes. Good morning to John, who's in Donabate. You're on 98FM. John, how are you?
4: How you doing? How's things? Happy Friday and all that.
1: Happy Friday. John, I see you're sweating bullets. What have you been up to?
4: I am sweating bullets now. Before anyone comes to conclusions, I'm only out of gym. I'm not onto the tax man, I promise.
1: What were you doing in the gym this morning?
4: I joined about 2 weeks ago and I was doing a few classes, but I just done it kind of on the my own thing, running away, so on the treadmill.
0: Fair play to you, John. I want to run away as well.
4: Yeah. I had to think of an ex.
0: But there you go, John. That's the motivation you need, John. Fair play to you. Come here, how do you do when you normally listen along to Matchy Matchy?
4: My mind be a bit active, so I'm hoping now after, that I'm just thinking the first thing that comes to my head.
1: Okay. Yeah.
4: Like five or six things going on and just changing my mind and all that.
0: Yeah.
1: Just trust your gut and fingers crossed we can get a Matchy. Who would you like to play with?
4: Who's feeling it today? Who's feeling it between the two of you?
1: Oh, no one's ever asked us.
0: No, John, please don't. John, you're making us feel awkward.
1: You have to decide.
4: Okay. I'll go Rebecca then.
1: Oh,
0: Rebecca,
1: nice one.
0: You're off. You're clearly feeling it. You're off to the soundproof booths. Fair play to you. John, you really took us now off guard there. We were like, what do we do?
4: I'm sweating here and there's people looking at me. I'm feeling awful.
0: Are you sitting in the car now, John?
4: I'm sitting in the car, yeah.
0: Fair play to you. Okay, let's win you these prizes. Your first word in Matchy Matchy is fried.
4: Eggs.
0: Fried?
4: Or egg.
0: Fried eggs. Your second word is great.
4: Now, am I allowed to deliberate with myself?
0: Are you allowed to what?
4: I'm allowed to talk to myself for a second.
0: You can chat away to yourself, John, not a bother.
4: There's a word, great expectation, coming in there, but I don't know if first word. No, that's the first word I can't
0: say.
4: Great expectations.
0: And your third word is bed.
4: What is it, sorry?
0: Bed. B-E-D. Bed.
4: Fine.
0: Bedtime. Okay, John, we're saying fried eggs, great expectations, and bedtime. Are we locking them in?
4: It's not looking well, is it, Brennan?
0: Are we locking them in?
4: We're locking them in.
0: Okay, John, don't overthink it. We've locked them in and we're getting Rebecca back from the soundproof booth.
1: Hello,
0: welcome back. How was that?
1: That was lovely. There was a gym mat in there. There were a few dumbbells.
0: We can ship them off to John now. He wants them.
1: This is it.
0: Okay, let's get you a Matchy Matchy. Your first word is fried.
1: Fried egg.
0: Your second word is great.
1: Like G-R-E-A-T.
0: That's the one.
1: Oh, stop. Can I say... great. I'm stuck between two. I'm going to say great day.
0: And your third word is bed.
1: Bedtime.
0: Have you got a Matchy Matchy with John in Donabate this morning? So close.
1: Oh, guys.
0: So close.
1: Oh, stop. Did John say great expectations?
0: Yes.
1: Yeah, I was in between. I was like, will I say that? And then I was like, is that really weird? Is that like a thing?
0: Look,
1: John,
0: I'm
1: so sorry.
4: Do it.
1: Oh!
0: nearly. John, that was a close call. Thank you so much for playing. Go and get a cold shower now.
4: Yeah, and I hope you don't have a great day, Rebecca. You're here.
0: Very harsh, John. We're going to send you. We're going to send you a 98 FM goodie.
1: Bedtime now for you.
0: I was going to say goodie, John. Goodie bag.
1: Goodie bag. Bye, John.
0: Cheers, John. Have a great
1: Take
0: weekend.
1: Care.
4: All the best. Thank you.
1: Bye.
0: Oh, very good. Oh, so close.
1: I was so close. Nearly saying that I went. It. That's really weird. Will I not say that?
0: Look. Maybe you match three with Rebecca this morning. We would love you to play Matchy Matchy next week. All those prizes could be yours. WhatsApp Matchy and your name to 0877 98 98 98.

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1: I feel so bad that I didn't say Great Expectations.
0: No, to be fair, I understand why you'd second guess that word. It's a big word.
1: It wasn't to be. It wasn't to be. Come here in the next few minutes. We would love to give you a €200 voucher to spend at Easy Living Interiors. Check 1, 2.

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2: The Swords Road inbound, it's busy at Griffith Avenue, and North Strand Road inbound backed up between Edges Corner and Eastwall Road Junction. You won't be late with 98.
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3: Good morning, I'm Emma Terrell. Hundreds of people turned out for a busk in memory of Glenn Hansard near Grafton Street yesterday, while his once co-star and former partner Marketa Erglova has paid tribute to the 56-year-old, saying her heart goes out to his family. Transport bosses have forked out more than €9 million for four houses near Ranelagh to allow for a metro stop. Up to 15 homes at Dartmouth Square will be bought by TII, potentially costing €34 million, according to the Irish Times. Donald Trump claims Hamas has agreed to disarm in exchange for Israeli soldiers withdrawing from Gaza. The step was included in the US president's 20-point peace plan agreed last year. And a new Kropatrick immersive experience has opened in Mayo. The project, which uses virtual reality headsets to emulate the walk to the summit of the mountain, features St. Patrick, who sets challenges.
2: I wasn't expecting you to say that.
3: No. It was a bit of a surprise for everybody. And encourages people to reflect on their life along the way.
0: Do we know what this St. Patrick looks like?
3: No, well, you just hear him, I suppose. In the
0: Sorry.
3: Actually, maybe you see him as well, I suppose, if it is virtual reality.
0: I wonder, is he played by an actor? Is he just
3: AI?
0: I'm
3: not sure. Maybe I'll come back with a clip of him if I can get one afterwards.
2: Oh, thanks, very Emma. Good. We look forward to it, Emma.
0: Thank you.
3: No bother. 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
4: Thanks, Emma. Tributes are being paid to Italian football legend Franco Baresi, who's died at the age of 66. The defender won 3 European Cups and 6 Italian League titles with AC Milan. He was also part of Italy's 1982 World Cup winning team and played against Ireland at the World Cups in 1990 and 94. Bohemians and Shelburne will both play in the third qualifying round of the Conference League next week. Bohs beat Kosovan side Balkany 5-4 on penalties in Pristina, where it finished 4-4 on aggregate. Bohs will play Midtjylland of Denmark. Shelburne will face Dutch giants Ajax in the next round. Shells lost 2-1 to Kallio in Estonia last night, but won the tie 6-4 over the two legs. Derry City were beaten 1-0 at Hunter Rijeka, who won 2-0 on aggregate. And Leona Maguire will resume on 2 over par later on day 2 of the Open at Royal Lytham and St. Anne's, where Gino Tidikun of Thailand leads on 7 under.
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3: Dry and bright this morning, but scattered showers will develop later in the day. Highs of 20 degrees. Right now it's 13.
0: Thanks so much, Emma. In the next few minutes, we've got your chance to win a €200 voucher to spend at Easy Living Interiors. 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
1: Brendan, I want to take you back in time for a moment. The year was 1995 and this was the biggest movie.
2: Ugh, as if.
1: Do you know what I'm talking about? Clueless! Right.
0: Okay, so I have to admit, I think I've seen Clueless once, and Clueless, no, this is really, I know
1: you're
0: I'm really bad.
1: Out, love.
0: And Clueless and Mean Girls blur into one for me.
1: Do they?
0: No, I know, that's
1: I
0: really.
1: Suppose, blonde, Beverly Hills,
0: yeah,
1: glamour.
0: I don't know, I just feel like they're the same movie.
1: Well, you're going to need to watch the OG Clueless,
0: okay.
1: Because a Clueless sequel is in the works.
0: Excellent.
1: Yeah, so Alicia Silverstone's actually reprising her role.
0: Gas.
1: It's been 30 years, over 30 years since the original movie was released, and now Paramount Plus are making a whole series.
0: Oh, brilliant.
1: Yeah, so she's going to still be based in Beverly Hills.
0: Lovely.
1: Cher is now a mother. She's also a very successful businesswoman. But it seems she doesn't have everything figured out because she has a mare again. She's clueless all over again.
0: Oh, no.
1: When her daughter goes to high school.
0: Oh, gas. Brilliant.
1: Yeah. So it sounds like they've got the right people to do this. So there's a fella called Josh Schwartz and Stephanie Savage. They are the creators of The OC and Gossip Girl.
0: Okay.
1: They're making this series.
0: That's a good CV.
1: They also have a fella called Jordan Weiss who did Freakier Friday.
0: Very good.
1: Which I thought
0: you
1: was
0: loved.
1: An excellent sequel.
0: Yeah.
1: It's very hard to do a sequel so well.
0: Yeah, yeah, yeah.
1: All those years later for a movie that's so loved.
0: Yeah.
1: And yeah, so Alicia Silverstone's going to be back as Cher Horowitz.
0: It's so good.
1: I know. I'm wondering now, will the other cast members be back? Like Stacey Dash and Donald Faison.
0: Yeah.
1: And Paul Rudd.
0: So sorry, this is going to be a series rather than a movie, is it?
1: Yeah, it's a series.
0: Oh, yeah,
1: that's coming to Paramount Plus. And originally, Clueless is actually an adaptation of Jane Austen's Emma.
0: I did.
1: In case you didn't know that. I don't think I knew that until this morning. So yeah, she's a spoiled teenager, bit of a matchmaker, and learns a lot along the way.
0: Yeah.
1: I always just think of this line.
3: You're a virgin who can't drive.
1: Oh,
0: I know that
1: Brittany
0: line.
1: Murphy so much.
0: Yeah, so good.
1: Yeah, so Cher is coming back to our screens. I would imagine they're probably filming it very soon if they've announced it, so maybe next year.
0: Brilliant, great news for fans of Clueless. In the next few minutes, we've got your chance to win a 200 euro voucher for Easy Living Interiors.
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1: It is quite busy on Seanmore Road from the North Quays to Seanmore Roundabout. The Swords Road inbound backed up approaching Griffith Avenue, and there's a queue on the Grand Canal inbound before Leeson Street. You won't be late with 98.
0: Friday morning on The Big Breakfast with McDonald's. It's 9 a.m.
10: Live from the Dublin News Centre, I'm Emma Tyrrell. A new bomb and bulletproof escort van has been bought by the Irish Prison Service. It's expected to be used to transport gang leaders and other high-risk inmates, and comes ahead of the expected extradition of Daniel Kinahan to Ireland from Dubai. Journalist and author Paul Williams says the security plan will include any potential attempts to escape or assassination threats.
11: It's not a coincidence, of course, that this vehicle is appearing just in the days before Ireland's most notorious, perhaps most dangerous and powerful criminal in history is about to be brought home.
10: Hundreds of people turned out for a busk in memory of Glenn Hansard near Grafton Street yesterday, while his once co-star and former partner Marketa Erglova has paid tribute to the 56-year-old, saying her heart goes out to his family. Former US President Barack Obama has described him as a great musician. This man was among the crowd celebrating his life yesterday.
12: I think he was a good guy. I met him once at one of the Christmas Eve busking sessions. I hung around afterwards and got to chat to him, got a picture with him, so that was cool. I thought he was a genuine good guy.
10: The Metrolink operator has paid over €9 million for 4 houses near Ranelagh. It's thought up to 15 homes at Dartmouth Square West will be acquired as part of an agreement with residents who brought a judicial review against the project, according to the Irish Times. The Charlemont Metro station is planned for beside their properties. They're expected to be sold off once the stop is built. The US president's called a deal on gas is struck by his board of peace historic. It'll be implemented in phases and will involve total disarmament by Hamas and the withdrawal of Israeli forces. Counter-terrorism Gardaí are investigating a series of disturbing and persistent phone calls made to female counsellors. The man claims to be a paedophile seeking to make a confession. The Association of Irish Local Government says it involves repeated calls from an individual who has subjected elected female reps to inappropriate sexual comments. NAMA is officially being dissolved today. It comes 16 years after the state's bad bank was set up to deal with the fallout from the financial crash. And a new Crowpatrick immersive experience has opened in Mayo. The project uses virtual reality headsets which emulate the walk to the summit of the mountain. I was telling you earlier, it features St. Patrick. I was trying to get a bit of a clip of St. Patrick. I couldn't. It does feature this nice jazzy music.
1: Oh, lovely.
0: Oh, how wistful.
10: Yes.
1: Oh, what was that?
0: Is that a bit of thunder?
10: There's a bit of lightning. It looks like a bit of northern lights, some weird ball in the sky. Okay. St. Patrick doesn't look like himself. He's a bit more old school with some kind of cloak on him and white hair and a beard and stuff. He doesn't have the staff and things like that. But apparently he'll set challenges along the way and encourage people to reflect on their life as they go. And I also have a clip from Orla Dennehy. She's from the Mayo Northeast Leader. And she explains basically how it'll work.
13: You can experience that kind of emotional journey with St. Patrick himself. When you put on the headset, you are greeted by St. Patrick, and he will basically be your guide and your companion as you take that journey to the summit.
10: Also features a man in an Aran jumper with the headset on, as if he's walking, climbing up Crowpatrick.
0: It all sounds very strange, to be honest.
10: There you go. Now you're up to date on 98.
0: Thanks, Emma.
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15: Good morning, I'm Philip Egan. Tributes are being paid to Italian football legend Franco Baresi, who has died at the age of 66. The defender won 3 European Cups and 6 Italian League titles with AC Milan. Baresi was part of Italy's 1982 World Cup winning team and also featured against Ireland at the World Cups in 1990 and 94. Bohemians and Shelburne can both look forward to more European football next week after both advanced to the third qualifying round of the Conference League. Bohs beat Kosovan side Balkany 5-4 on penalties after it finished 4-all in aggregate in Pristina. Alan Reynolds' side will now play Midtjylland of Denmark. Shelburne will face Dutch giants Ajax in the next round. Shells were beaten 2-1 by Kallio in Estonia last night, but won the tie 6-4 on aggregate. Tonight in the Premier Division, Shamrock Rovers can go 10 points clear at the top if they win away to Drogheda United. Kick-off is 8 o'clock. Before that at 7.45, Dundalk host bottom side Sligo Rovers. And Leona Maguire will resume shortly in 2 over par on day 2 of the Open at Royal Lytham and St. Anne's, where Gino Tidikun of Thailand leads on 7 under. To hear live commentary of the League of Ireland every Friday, download the Go Loud app now.
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10: Dry and bright this morning, but there'll be some scattered showers later in the day. Highs of 20 degrees. Right now, it's 14.
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0: It is €303,000 and it could be all yours this day next week if you text the word cash to 57557. Rudimental and John Newman on the way after Strike on 98FM's Big Breakfast.

0: Rudimental and John Newman. Sounding so good on a bank holiday Friday. 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
1: And all this week we've teamed up with Easy Living Interiors. We've got a €200 voucher up for grabs every single morning to celebrate the opening of their brand new location at West End Retail Park in Blanchardstown.
0: Good morning to Ruth, who's in Balbriggan. You're on 98FM. Ruth, how are you?
2: Good morning, guys. How are you?
1: We're great, Ruth. What are your plans for the long weekend?
2: I have a barbecue and I also have a 40th party for a friend.
0: Oh, so fab. Oh, deadly. Sounds like great plans for the weekend, Ruth. Would a €200 voucher for Easy Living Interiors come in handy for you at the moment, Ruth?
2: Absolutely. I've just recently done up my son's bedroom and I was just saying I need some pictures, rugs, all that sort of stuff.
1: Oh, gorgeous.
0: Well, we'd love to sort you out this morning, Ruth. Earlier on, we had an easy riddle. What was that piece of furniture this morning?
2: It was a coffee table.
1: Yes, it was, Ruth. Congratulations. That €200 voucher is all yours.
2: Thank you so much.
0: Congratulations, Ruth. Have a lovely weekend.
2: You too, guys. Thank you so much.
0: Coming up later on this morning, Khaki Kid is going to be here for the chats ahead of All Together Now. 98FM.
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0: What a song from Five. Keep on moving on 98FM's Big Breakfast with Rebecca and Brendan. It is 20 past nine on Friday morning. He is headlining All Together Now this weekend. And this week, Brendan got to catch up with Khaki Kid. He started by asking him about how he feels about all of his success.
1: It feels pretty good. We're keeping our head down. We're chugging along. And we're still working very hard. But we have been very inspired recently.
2: You're flying it.
1: Oh, thank you.
2: Yeah.
1: I wouldn't think that myself, but yeah, we're that's what we want.
2: Yeah. You're here to talk about your new single, Easy Does It.
1: Mm-hmm.
2: Can you tell us where this came from?
1: This came from just being a really annoying person. I'm so annoying. And
2: self-awareness is everything.
1: And I have this problem where when I'm being annoying, I like to double down. I'm just a double downer, unfortunately. Yeah. At some point, I was like, maybe I'm annoying. And then I had some lyrics about being annoying and made that. I was listening to a song called Good Morning by this band called Country or Opposite, one or the other.
2: Yeah.
1: And they have the song with like a really long intro that was kind of annoying too. And I was like, what if I was cycling my bike and I started singing over the instrumental, and then I had that as a voice note, and I brought that to my mate Chameleon, and he made an instrumental around the voice note I had.
2: Okay.
1: It was a really annoying voice note as well, and then he made that tune.
2: That the first time that you've done the voice note thing, or like if an idea comes to you, is that something you do often?
1: Man, I have a problem where like for some reason I feel like when I'm cycling a bike, I don't have to pay attention, mm-hmm. and I have the most freedom to be creative. It's like singing in the shower.
2: Yeah,
1: I do it while I ride a bike.
2: Yeah,
1: and I definitely should be paying attention, but there's something about it where I'm like, I feel free to write and record music while riding a bike.
2: Yeah, are you kind of one of these artists as well? Like, are you in the notes app of your phone, jotting down
1: all
2: ideas
1: all the time? I've probably done it a couple times today already. But if you even say anything remotely interesting around me, I'm stealing it. It's mine now.
2: Okay.
1: Yeah. So if you have any ideas, just give.
2: Okay.
1: Yeah,
2: cool.
1: Yeah. I won't even tell you, to be honest. I'll just like drop it.
2: Yeah, fair enough. We might hear it like in a year or two's time. Yeah. Like, oh, that sounds familiar.
1: Yeah, did I say that? No, but I feel like people don't realise how poetic they are in like regular life, and people take themselves for granted. Yeah. So then, but like people that aren't even in music or anything, they'll just say poetic stuff all the time and they won't really realise it. But especially Irish people.
2: That's your talent though, to spot that and then to turn that into like something that we're all going to love listening
1: to. It's called stealing. I like the way you've repackaged it, but I'd just be stealing.
2: Just a bit of plagiarism.
1: Yeah, I love it.
2: Who were you listening to like when you were growing up? Is there one particular artist that you remember that you were like, you heard them and you were like, they're so inspiring, I want to do that?
1: Johnny Cash.
2: Really?
1: Yeah, but I couldn't do that, so I had to do my own thing. I remember Johnny Cash, Hurt. I was singing that yesterday. That song is just permanently in my head.
2: Mm.
1: And I didn't really listen to much singing music growing up, but I did listen to, six songs that weren't rap songs. It was Johnny Cash, Hurt, Beyonce, If I Were a Boy.
2: Yes.
1: Natasha Bedingfield, Unwritten.
2: A tune.
1: So Sick.
2: Yeah.
1: By Ne-Yo. The Fields of Athenry. And Bob Marley, No Woman, No Cry.
2: That is an eclectic mix.
1: For some reason those songs spoke to me, and then it was just rap music for the rest of it. Yeah,
2: love it. You were playing All Together Now this weekend.
1: Yes.
2: How are you feeling?
1: Very excited. Haven't played a show in Ireland in not even that long, but like 6 months or something and for me that's a long time, especially in Ireland. I think playing to Irish crowds, I love playing any gig ever, but like specifically Irish crowds is just so much fun. And I love when I'm abroad playing shows abroad and there's Irish people there. Like it just feels at home, even if it's abroad or in Waterford. So I'm looking forward to that.
2: Have you been to All Together Now as a punter?
1: Not really, no.
2: I've
1: been there. No, I haven't been as a punter, but when you play at these festivals, like you're playing for an hour and then you just get to be a punter for the rest of it.
2: Yeah.
1: It's like, I'm almost more excited about that part.
2: Yeah.
1: Just getting to see other people. And then like, there's so many Irish acts playing.
2: Yeah.
1: That like all my mates are just playing, which is class.
2: That's brilliant. Who are you going to go and see after you're finished?
1: On Friday, I'm going to see Sexy Tig. I'm going to see Moyo. I'm obviously going to see Kneecap. You put me on the spot now, and if I forget any more,
2: there's too many. We won't name them all because we offend anyone by omission.
1: Shout out Amma with love. And then,
2: excellent. So you're talking there about like having obviously voice notes and the notes app on your phone. So you're telling me right now that like sitting in your pocket are probably future Khaki Kid hits that we're all going to hear.
1: Yeah, there's
2: just sitting there. Yeah.
1: There's It's a really long list.
2: Yeah.
1: Yeah, yeah.
2: Any dream collabs?
1: Have you ever heard of Glorilla?
2: No.
1: Female rapper from Memphis. Murder music. For some reason, you got to listen to some Glorilla. You definitely know some of her songs. And I don't know why her accent is so far from mine, but for some reason, I feel like we would make a smacking tune together.
2: Okay. Have you started that conversation?
1: Haven't started the conversation, but I'm putting it into the universe okay. right now, Glorilla.
2: Well, you've said it here on 98 FM. It's going to happen.
1: The accent is so, I love it. She says things like beautiful spirit, murder, and yeah, that's me. I love that.
2: I love it so much. Look, congratulations on everything. Best luck this weekend at All Together Now. Have a ball. We're going to play your brand new single right now on 98 FM. Would you like to introduce it for us?
1: This is Easy Does It, and I'm a bad dude.
2: Kaki, thank you so much.
1: Thank you so much.
2: Cheers.
1: Appreciate it, brother.

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2: The M7 inbound, it's slow at Newlands Cross because of a breakdown that's partially blocking the left lane, so take care there. St. John's Road inbound, it's busy at the Quays, and Sean Moore Road southbound, it's quite heavy there approaching Sean Moore roundabout. You won't be late with 98.
0: Coming up, Mark McCabe is going to be picking the last song of the show for a Bank Holiday Friday, and Brendan's bit is on the way. I'm going to be chatting briefly about Jimothy.
2: And Neil the Seal.
0: And Neil the Seal as well. That's after Calvin Harris and Katy Perry. It's Feels on 98 FM's Big Breakfast. Happy Friday.

0: Calvin Harris and Katy Perry with Feels on 98FM's Big Breakfast. It's 9:35 on Friday morning, and Brenton, you have some strange stories on the way.
1: Yeah, I do, including many stories rolled into one, all about the new British Prime Minister, Andy Burnham. 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
0: Brendan, you have an update on my favourite animal, Neil the Seal.
2: Yes, I do. That is on the way this morning. First, though, an update on another favourite animal of yours, Larry the Cat.
0: Oh, Larry.
2: And his new owners. Britain's latest Prime Minister has said he won't be moving his dog, Axel, into number 10 Downing Street.
0: You know what? I'm glad to hear now Larry won't be disturbed.
2: We were chatting about this on the show the other week and we were wondering what would happen. Andy Burnham doesn't think that Axel and Larry would get on.
0: Fair enough.
2: The last Prime Minister...
0: Larry's very alpha.
2: The last Prime Minister who did have a dog was Rishi Sunak. Reports at the time suggested Nova, who was their dog, and Larry had heated exchanges in which Larry always came out on top.
0: Oh, wow.
2: So very alpha indeed.
0: Wouldn't cross Larry.
2: No. Another update from Andy Burnham. He went to visit a care home yesterday where one of the residents hadn't a clue who he was. Here's the bit from Channel 4 News that's doing the rounds.
3: You are the local candidate, are you?
4: Oh, no. I was a local candidate. I had a by-election a few weeks ago, but... No, I'm now the Prime Minister.
3: Well, a new one.
0: You're like another one.
4: I know.
2: He was like, they're changing every 5 minutes.
0: Fair enough. There's been a lot going on.
2: There has. Really reminds me of the time the BBC News told Brenda from Bristol an election had been called.
5: You're joking. Not another one?
2: Also, have you heard about the woman who is the spitting image of Andy Burnham, the new British Prime Minister?
0: No!
2: Her name is Emma Roberts, and her TikTok followers pointed it out to her. They've even started calling her Mandy Burnham.
0: They do look
2: quite similar.
0: They've really similar glasses, and their hairstyle is quite similar as well.
2: Here is Mandy Burnham walking on a windy beach.
6: Well, I've just been on the phone to my mother and my sister, and I said to them, look, everybody's saying that I'm Mandy Burnham because I look so much like him, even my own mother. And she said to me after 20 minutes, she said, I've been looking at you on this Zoom call for 20 minutes thinking the exact same thing.
0: Hilarious.
2: Even Mandy Burnham's mother thinks the same thing.
0: Mandy Burnham.
2: So stupid. Finally this morning, while it's literally been a long, hot summer in Dublin, online we've been having a Jimothy summer.
0: We really have.
2: And of course, a Neil the Seal summer.
0: Oh, I have to say now, Neil the Seal and Jimothy have really brightened up my summer.
2: Yeah, same. So in case you don't know, Jimothy is a little oddly shaped raccoon who's been tiptoeing and rummaging around people's gardens in Seattle. And if you just Google the word Jimothy this morning, watch for an animation.
0: Yeah, very funny.
2: And Neil the Seal, an absolutely gigantic southern elephant seal who caused bedlam on the Australian island of Tasmania. It was only earlier this month.
0: He was crushing cars. He was taking down street signs.
2: Yeah. So Neil, who weighs an astonishing 1,000 kilos, and he's not fully grown yet.
0: No.
2: Came to dry land to molt at the start of July. He's been doing this for the last 5 years, turning up at the same place.
0: It's mad they go back to the same place.
2: Isn't it?
0: They're so intelligent.
2: Yeah. So each summer when it's time to shed some flubber, he comes to the same spot on Tasmania. But the problem is Neil's now a boisterous teenager.
0: Yes, he's bold.
2: While he was loved online, he was less so in the town of Hobart. He was starting fights with inanimate objects, like you mentioned, road signs and garden fences. He was chewing traffic cones and body slamming parked cars.
0: Look, well, imagine now, walking out to the front driveway and seeing that Neil the Seal had slam dunked the car.
2: Like, what would you do?
0: I don't know.
2: Like, sorry, I can't come to work. Neil the Seal flattened my car. Well, now local officials have revealed the true cost of Neil the Seal's deadly summer.
0: The damage.
2: So over Neil's last four visits, the Department of Natural Resources and Environment has spent almost $46,000 cleaning up after Neil. Staff worked at least 523 hours across Neil's four visits, and the figure does not include support from police or councils. It's just from that department. This bit really tickled me. The figure also does not include a significant portion of costs incurred during this visit.
0: Oh.
2: Because several invoices are yet to be received.
0: Oh, Neil the Seal has expensive taste.
2: He really does. That is Brendan's bit. 98FM.

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1: And that means Mark McCabe is here. Mark, good morning.
2: How are you? Good, good. Fresh, ready to go. Big weekend, bank holiday.
1: Go on, yeah. What's the plans for the bank holiday?
2: For me, up to Belfast.
1: Nice.
2: Yeah.
1: What's going on in Belfast?
2: Well, I'm Belfast later today and then I'm off for the rest of it, which is kind of...
1: Lovely.
2: Yeah, so this evening I'm up with the two Johnnies.
1: Very good.
2: Up at Fela.
1: Nice. Tell me.
2: So, yeah.
1: Oh, yeah, sorry. It's the Fla on this weekend.
2: The Fla's on this weekend.
1: Yeah. Great crack.
2: It's going to be good.
1: So will you kind of play the spoons afterwards and...
2: No, I'll jump in the car and come straight home.
1: Straight home. Yeah. Thank you very much.
2: Yeah, be home in bed by 12 o'clock. Hopefully.
1: Brilliant stuff. Enjoying the slightly cooler weather?
2: Yeah. Not ready for it.
1: Not ready for it at all. It's not gone yet.
2: No.
1: The summer is still here.
2: Yeah, just, I kind of feel like the August bank holiday is, this is it. You get to the August bank holiday and it's like, okay, we're counting down. It's 3 weeks for a lot of people going back to school.
1: Like September, even October, the weather can still be decent.
2: Do you know the thing about it is, make the most of every day, every hour, enjoy it all, because it won't be long until we're talking, you know.
1: Yeah. That is Mark McKay's life lesson.

0: and has mental challenges as well.
1: Yeah.
0: But she can play the fiddle like nobody's business.
1: Go on,
0: she was there performing, yeah. And she could remember days. It was like Rain Man. She could remember days 25 years ago, where she was, what she was doing, what the weather was like, and what day of the week it was.
1: What a talent. Like,
0: incredible talent. But just from the moment I got out of the car, you know, the whole experience was just incredible.
1: Oh,
0: and it really
1: amazing.
0: Stops you and makes you think,
1: yeah.
0: you know, how lucky we are
1: yes.
0: not to have these challenges
1: yeah.
0: in life. So everybody that was at Able Fest last weekend and all the carers that were there, salute to you.
1: It was amazing.
0: It was amazing. Yeah, Paddy Casey was there, Mundy was there, Belters Only were there.
1: That
0: we
1: sounds
0: had a
1: incredible.
0: Really, yeah, it was a really, really nice experience.
1: Yeah,
0: so deadly. And a great thing for Kevin, the organizer, to have put on
1: yeah.
0: because it's just, you know, for people who have challenges like that and the people who have to care for them and their family members,
1: yep.
0: there isn't really an awful lot of opportunity mm-hmm. to actually go to an event like that,
1: yeah.
0: which is specifically
1: yeah,
0: catered
1: yeah, yeah. Yeah.
0: for the challenges that people
1: yeah.
0: face when they
1: yeah.
0: have wheelchairs or, you know, disabilities. So
1: yeah,
0: just
1: well, then we might play this tune for them then.
0: We will, most definitely.
1: Yeah.
0: And hopefully for, we can wish and well the weather.
1: Mm-hmm.
0: This is all coming together very, very well because yeah. I'm also in Belfast and this week's tune is two lads from Belfast.
1: Go on.
0: Agnelli and Nelson, and this is the amazing El Nino.
1: Excellent stuff. Mark McCabe, thank you very much. For more tunes like this, listen.

0: is the way to kickstart a long weekend in Dublin, thanks to Mark McCabe. Coming up to 10 o'clock with Rebecca and Brendan.
1: That is it from us. Have a fabulous long weekend. We are back Tuesday morning from 7 with a brand new game of Who's Laughing Now? Your next chance to win a €500 fly voucher. And we'll have new prize up for grabs in Matchy Matchy as well. Leanne Hannaford is up next playing these tunes.

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0: At 10, I'm Emma Tyrrell. A new bomb and bulletproof escort van has been bought by the Irish Prison Service. It's expected to be used to transport gang leaders and other high-risk inmates and comes ahead of the expected extradition of Daniel Kinahan to Ireland from Dubai. Journalist and author Paul Williams says the security plan will include any potential attempts to escape or assassination threats.
1: It's not a coincidence, of course, that this vehicle is appearing just in the days before Ireland's most notorious, perhaps most dangerous and powerful criminal in history is about to be brought home.
0: Ishq Éireann says its largest and most complex planned repair operation will get underway later today. It'll involve specialist crews working on a section of the Ballymore Eustace to Saggart water main. Customers across Dublin, Kildare and parts of Wicklow are expected to experience little or no interruption to their water supply. The Metrolink operator has paid over €9 million for four houses near Ranelagh. It's thought up to 15 homes at Dartmouth Square in West will be acquired as part of an agreement with residents who brought a judicial review against the project, according to the Irish Times. The Charlemont Metro station is planned for beside their properties. They're expected to be sold off once the stop is built. NAMA is being shut down 16 years after the economic crash. The so-called bad bank was set up in 2009 to deal with toxic loans from a number of financial institutions. At its height, the state agency acquired loans originally valued at €74 billion. Charlie Weston, personal finance editor with the Irish Independent, says it's a good day.
2: The controversial agency set up to sort out the banks and the mess they got themselves into, you know, particularly that dumpster fire, which is Anglo-Irish Bank. So an agency had to be set up to sort, take over those loans, bought them at half their value. It's now being wound up.
0: Hamas has agreed to a deal to disarm in Gaza. US President Donald Trump last night announced his Board of Peace had reached an agreement, which includes the withdrawal of Israeli forces and eventually a new Palestinian government. An official from the militant group has told Reuters Israel must begin implementing the first phase of the deal, and it will then hand over weapons to the Palestinian National Committee. Glenn Hansard will be remembered again today as the Book of Condolence reopens at the Mansion House this morning. Yesterday, hundreds of fans and fellow buskers turned out near the Gaiety to remember the Frames frontman and sing his songs. It follows his death in a motorbike crash on Wednesday at the age of 56. Lord Mayor Daryl Barron says people wanted to come out to honour him.
3: Just to obviously celebrate his life, I think, is very important. He was a force in nature as a singer-songwriter, storyteller and an Oscar winner.
0: And a near total eclipse of Ireland is on the way. The event, which will take place on the 12th of August, will be the eclipse of the greatest magnitude here since 1999. And now you're up to date on 98.
4: Now, Emma, I was looking at my star signy buzz and it says that the 12th of August is going to be one of the most chaotic days of my month next month. Isn't that mad? I was only looking at that this morning.
0: Is that for everybody, I wonder?
4: I think it could be chaos. It could be for Geminis, but look,
0: I'm a Gemini. There you go.
4: EastEnders, duff duff.
0: You're up to date on 98.
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10: Good morning, I'm Philip Egan. The Asian Football Confederations joined UEFA and CONCACAF in opposing FIFA's proposal to sell stakes in its competitions to private investors. The AFC has called for FIFA to undertake an urgent review of its governance and says it has deep concerns about plans to sell a stake in the World Cup. The organisation also says it doubts that FIFA has the necessary consensus to move forward with the proposal. The FAI is among the European associations pledging to boycott the World Cup. Tributes are being paid to Italian football legend Franco Baresi, who has died at the age of 66. The defender won three European Cups and six league titles with AC Milan. Baresi was part of Italy's 1982 World Cup winning squad and he played against Ireland at the 1990 and 94 World Cups. Shamrock Rovers have a chance to open up a 10-point lead at the top of the Premier Division tonight. Rovers are away to Drogheda United at 8 o'clock. Dundalk host bottom side Sligo Rovers from 7:45. And Leona Maguire's bogeyed her first two holes to drop back to 4 over par in day 2 of the Open at Royal Lytham and St Anne's. Gino Tidikun of Thailand and Japan's Shiho Kawaki have a share of the lead on 6-under. To hear live commentary of the League of Ireland every Friday, download the Go Loud app now.
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0: Dry for now, but some scattered showers will develop this afternoon. Highs of 20 degrees. Right now, it's 14.
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4: 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Yep, the weekend is about to kick off, the sun is shining in Dublin City Centre, and I have all the information that can walk away you a winner of a crazy amount of cash. Yes, a crazy amount. €303,000, that's what's in 98FM's cash machine this very, very moment. We're not going to do it today, we're going to give you one more week. A whole load of 7 days left to get your entry in. I'll give you all the details on how you have that entry in just a bit. Yeah. Kicking off your Bank Friday holiday bangers, Flo Rida, T-Pain, Low. 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

90LFM, Silver Bumper on tonight. Paul Ryder sitting in for Leanne Hanifin for a Friday. Not only any sort of Friday, it is a bank holiday Friday. How are you? What are you up to for your weekend? You can drop me a text, 087-798-9898. We've so much to discuss. We've so much to talk about. My main thing is the fact that it is supposed to be absolutely raining outside. That sunshine was supposed to be gone. But nah. Dublin Weather said, you know what? No, we're really, really going to keep it going. The sunshine is going to keep going, and I'm going to soundtrack your bank holiday Friday with Dublin's best music mix. I've got some junior senior on the way after Outkast, Ms. Jackson. It's 98FM.

0: 90 FM, Junior, Senior, Move Your Feet. The home of Dublin's best music mix. For a bank holiday Friday. Yeah. Cristiano Ronaldo has been spotted getting on a private jet with his girlfriend, which is circulating rumours that he's getting married over the course of this weekend. Do you think it's true? If you're getting married, do you know what might actually help? €303,000.
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0: Now we're holding on to it for one more week. 303 grand, right? Imagine what that's going to do for the bank account, for the home renovations, for the home move you're trying to make, or just if you want a holiday of a lifetime. €303,000. You could be like Megan, last week walked away. She's a baby in her arms and a new house under her. And now things have completely changed. €303,000. 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We need that entry in by 3 o'clock next Friday, August the 7th. The cash machine will randomly pick an entry and it could be you that we call during Barry Dunn on 90FM. Pick that phone up within those five rings, tell our Baza the prize amount and the cash is yours. €303,000. Oh my goodness. I've got some Janet Jackson, Paul Russell to soundtrack your Friday. Stay right there and the very best of luck.
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0: an absolute icon. Just finished an American tour of Janet Jackson together again. Seen recently giving Teyana Taylor the Grammy Hall of Fame. What an absolute legend. Big shout out to Dave who texted in. He's out delivering the posts for On Post all around the Tala area. He's loving the tunes. Absolutely big, massive shout out for your weekend, Dave. We've got some Jason Derulo, a craze. And speaking of Hall of Fame, Shauna entered the Hall of Fame this week after she walked away a winner of Who's Laughing Now? I'll talk to you all about that and more in just a bit.
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0: 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A craze, cherish, do it to it. Paul Ryder sitting in for Leanne Hanifin. 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Earlier on, I was talking about Shauna being inducted into the Hollywood Hall of Fame. 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
1: Oh my God.
0: Congratulations to Shauna, but of course the laughing never stops. You need to be tuning in to 98FM's Big Breakfast from 7:30 this coming Tuesday as we kick off our next game and our chance to win a flight voucher. You won't want to miss it. Pink on the way after Jennifer Lopez, Jenny from the Block. 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

90LFM, Pink, get the party started. It's exactly what we're doing for a Friday, a bank holiday Friday, no less. And I am going to keep that Friday party going. I've got some David Guetta, Klingande, Holly Valance, and of course Showbiz Shannon will be here in just a bit giving us all the lowdown in the celebrity gossip world. Stay right there.

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0: At 11, I'm Tom Douglas. Ishka Erin says its largest and most complex planned repair operation will get underway today. It'll involve specialist crew working on a section of the Ballymore Eustis to Saggart, Maine. Customers across Dublin, Kildare and parts of Wicklow are expected to experience little or no interruption to their water supply, though. The Irish Prison Service has invested in a new escort van for high-risk criminals, which is bomb and bulletproof. It's expected to be used to transfer Daniel Kinahan to and from court when the alleged gang leader is extradited from Dubai. Journalist and author Paul Williams says the Gardaí will be preparing for a number of potential issues.
1: One is escape. Is he going to try and organise an escape, or will his associates try and spring him, or will somebody try and assassinate him? So when you analyse that down, first of all, an escape, and that would be the most elaborate operation. It would be involve a huge amount of logistics and planning and firepower.
0: NAMA is being shut down 16 years after the economic crash. The so-called Bad Bank was set up in 2009 to deal with toxic loans from a number of financial institutions. At its height, the state agency acquired loans originally valued at 74 billion euro. Charlie Weston, personal finance editor with The Independent, says today's a good day.
2: The controversial agency set up to sort out the banks and the mess they got themselves into, you know, particularly that dumpster fire, which is Anglo-Irish Bank. So an agency had to be set up to sort, take over those loans, bought them at half their value. It's now being wound up.
0: Hamas has agreed to a deal to disarm Gaza. Donald Trump last night announced his Board of Peace has reached an agreement, including the withdrawal of Israeli forces and eventually a new Palestinian government. An official from the militant group has told Reuters Israel must begin implementing the first phase of the deal, and it will then hand over its weapons to the Palestinian National Committee. Glenn Hansard will be remembered again today as a book of condolence reopens at the Mansion House this morning. Yesterday, hundreds of fans and fellow buskers turned out near the Gaiety to remember the Frames frontman and sing his songs. It follows his death in a motorbike crash on Wednesday at the age of 56. Lord Mayor Daryl Barron says people wanted to come out to honour him.
3: Just to obviously celebrate his life, I think, is very important. He was a force in nature as a singer-songwriter, storyteller. And an Oscar winner.
0: A senior advisor to the FIFA president has quit in protest at Gianni Infantino's plan for private investment, saying it's a bad deal. Carlos Cordero says he can't stand by with FIFA considering selling stakes in its tournaments, including the World Cup. Mr. Cordero has been an influential figure within FIFA as a former US soccer president and an ex-vice chairman of Goldman Sachs. The Asian Football Confederation last night said it has deep concerns over the plan after European teams, including the FAI, threatened a boycott. Female politicians say harassment and online abuse won't stop them doing their work. Special Garda counter-terrorism officers are investigating disturbing and persistent phone calls made to female councillors by a man who claims to be a paedophile. The Association of Irish Local Government says no male representatives have received similar calls. A new survey of female members of the Oireachtas found the vast majority of respondents had experienced online violence. Fianna Fáil Senator Alison Common says despite that, they want to keep doing their jobs.
4: I launched a report last month with the Women for Election, and 96% of TDs and senators, female TDs and senators, currently are now subject to the most horrendous online abuse, threats of sexual violence, threats of violence against their families, etc. However, 91% said that's not going to stop us because we are badly needed.
0: A near total eclipse of Ireland is on the way. The event, which takes place on the 12th of August, will be the eclipse of the greatest magnitude here since 1999. And it's day one of Altogether Now 2026 at the Kirkmore Estate in County Waterford. Today's performances include the American DJ Kerry Chandler, Gurriers and Pulp, who headline the main stage tonight. These campers told us what brings them back every year.
5: Just the vibes, to be honest. It's a really nice festival to be at. It just feels a lot more comfortable than a lot of the other ones. So that and the Mary Wallopers. Pulp as well. It's great to see Pulp kind of back, playing, back, touring. It's been kind of been a while since they've been around. So
6: wouldn't miss it. Four time here. Came here last year as well. Came all the way from Oz. Best festival in the world.
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9: Good morning, I'm Philip Egan. FIFA President Gianni Infantino has suffered another blow in his bid to sell stakes in FIFA competitions to private investors. The Asian Football Confederation has joined UEFA and CONCACAF in opposing it. The AFC has called for FIFA to undertake an urgent review of its governance and says it has deep concerns about plans to sell a stake in the World Cup. The organisation also says it doubts that FIFA has the necessary consensus to move forward with the proposal. Infantino's senior advisor, Carlos Cordero, has just quit in protest and said he had no involvement in the proposals and that it would be bad for football. Tributes are pouring in for Italian football legend Franco Baresi, who's died at the age of 66. The defender won 6 league titles with AC Milan and 3 European Cups. Baresi was part of Italy's 1982 World Cup winning squad. He played against Ireland at the World Cups in 1990 and 94. Shamrock Rovers have a chance to open up a 10-point lead at the top of the Premier Division tonight. Rovers are away to Drogheda United at 8 o'clock. Before that, at 7.45, Dundalk host bottom side Sligo Rovers. And Leona Maguire's dropped back to 4 over par after 5 holes on day 2 of the Open at Royal Lytham and St Anne's. Gino Tidikun of Thailand and Japan's Shiho Kawaki have a share of the lead on 6 under. To hear live commentary of the League of Ireland every Friday, download the Go Loud app now.
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0: Sunny spells, a bit cooler out today. It's 18 degrees.
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10: 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Paul Ryder with you checking in, covering in for Leanne Hanifin. She's off on her jollies doing bits and bobs around the country while I'm sitting here telling you how you could win 303,000 euros. Do you want to win that amount of money? You have to make sure that your entry is in and counted for. You have another week to get it done. We're not giving away that money today. So I'll give you all the details on how you can become a winner next Friday in just a bit. Yeah! What a song to kick off a bank holiday Friday. David Guetta, Rihanna, Who's That Chick? It's 98 FM. Let's go.
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90FM, Clingande, Jubel for a bank holiday Friday. Paul Ryder sitting in for the wonderful Leanne Hannafin for that Friday. What are you up to for your weekend? Drop me a text, 087 798 9898, purely because I'm in here all weekend, but once I finish, I want to get some inspiration. So drop me a text, let me know. In the meantime, Showbiz Shannon is on the way with all the celebrity gossip, and I'm going to keep our soundtrack moving. Holly Valance, Kiss Kiss, it's 90FM.

0: 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Jonas Sue, Black Magic on 90 FM. We have no Black Magic here when it comes to 90 FM's cash machine. It's very, very simple. All you've got to do is enter.
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0: First of all, though, you need to make sure you have the amount written down before you enter. 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But we want to talk to you about €303,000. 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We need that entry in by 3 o'clock next Friday, August the 7th. The cash machine will randomly pick a number and it could be you that we call during Barry Dunn on 90FM. Pick the phone up to our Baz within the five rings. Tell us the prize amount and the cash is yours. €303,000. The very, very best of luck. Tony Braxton, Jazzy and Showbiz Shannon on the way. We're going back
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0: One of my favourite parts of the day is throw to a woman who knows everything when it comes to all celebrity gossip. Over to you, Shan.
2: How's it going? It's Shannon here. First up, a Clueless sequel is like so totally happening. Yeah, but Paramount Plus have officially picked up a show for an event series with OG star Alicia Silverstone set to reprise her iconic role as Cher Horowitz. The new series is set in present day, and according to the logline, it will be about Cher feeling clueless all over again when it comes to parenting a teenage daughter of her own. With Filming expected to start in LA next year. Oh, I am buzzing for that. Moving along, Kim Kardashian and Kanye West's daughter, Northwest, was scheduled to launch a concert tour with Molly Santana next week, but it was abruptly cancelled. Taken to Instagram stories, the 13-year-old wrote, "I was really excited to go on tour with Molly Santana. Sadly, it isn't happening anymore, but I have something special for you guys. See you soon." And finally, this is your last chance to bag tickets to the biggest R&B tour in history. Yeah, but the final tickets for the weekend After Hours Till Dawn Stadium Tour have dropped, so save your tears and catch the show of the summer, the 22nd and 23rd of August in Croke Park. And for more of the hottest trending stories, check out 98fm.com.
0: Thanks, Shannon. Shannon's back this coming Monday with more celebrity gossip. I'm going to keep your soundtrack moving. Mori Kante, Yeka Yeka, it's 98FM.

0: Major Lazer, Justin Bieber, Cold Water on 98FM, the home of the €303,000 cash machine. Did you know that John Travolta's suit from Saturday Night Fever is being sold for €357,000 in auction? I mean, if you won the cash machine, you might be able to take that home, would you? Stay right there. Daniela Harl and Chainsmokers up next.
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90LFM. Bank Holiday Friday. Paul Ryder sitting in for the wonderful Leanne Hanifin, playing you some SWV right here on Dublin's Best Music Mix. If you're loving those old school tunes, don't forget, Old School is on the app, 90LFM. All your old school tunes are there, and don't forget, our man Andy Preston is here every Sunday from 10, playing you all the old school tunes that you absolutely adore. Elsewhere in the world, Dancing with the Stars is back, but of course Strictly is still here. The next person, Sean Wright Phillips, the next contestant, how will he fare?

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1: 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Boy, oh boy. Or barely awake. Paddle to the metal. Oh, man. I should do this for a living.
0: It feels good to be Boatu. 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

A sunny Friday in Dublin. What a good tune to be playing for a bank holiday Friday. Paul Ryder sitting in for Leanne Hannafin, playing you some Beyonce, Love on Top. Drop me a message, whatever you're up to for your bank holiday weekend. I'm kind of nosy. I need some inspiration. Thank you so much for joining me for this Friday. Gorgeous Friday it is. And in a bit, I have €100 in cash to give away with thanks to HB and our old school quiz. You want to play it? Keep listening, because I've got all that and these tunes coming up next.

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0: At 12, I'm Tom Douglas. The largest ever repair to the country's biggest drinking water pipeline has been carried out over the weekend. Up to 15 leaks will be fixed on the line, which carries over 200 million litres of water every day from the Ballymore Eustace Reservoir in Kildare to Saggart. Most homes in the Greater Dublin area are not expected to see supply disrupted during the work starting this afternoon. Regional Operations Manager with Ishka Éireann, Stephen Burke, says it will take specialist crews around 27 hours.
1: Some of them will be getting into the pipe to undertake the repairs. They will be travelling up to 300 metres along these pipes, which are dark, wet, daunting environments. And then at two separate locations, we actually have to remove, cut out and remove two large sections of pipe, which we know are at risk of failure.
0: 20 people have been arrested for drink or drug driving so far over the weekend. A Garda road safety enforcement campaign is underway for the August bank holiday. 760 motorists were detected speeding during the first day of the operation yesterday. They include someone who is travelling at 114 kilometres per hour in a 60 zone on the Navan Road. The state's so-called bad bank is officially being disbanded today. NAMA was set up 16 years ago in the wake of the financial crash to take over loans secured on approximately 60,000 properties across multiple jurisdictions. Personal finance editor with the Irish Independent, Charlie Weston, says many Irish people thought they'd never see the end of it.
2: It looked like, at one stage, one of the biggest property development companies in the world. It had houses and commercial loans and land everywhere all over the country. It seemed to take over. Almost every, it had its fingers and pies everywhere in terms of property.
0: The Irish Prison Service has invested in a new escort van for high-risk criminals, which is bomb and bulletproof. It's expected to be used to transfer Daniel Kinahan to and from court when the alleged gang leader is extradited from Dubai. Journalist and author Paul Williams says the Gardaí will be preparing for a number of potential threats.
3: First of all, an escape, and that would be the most elaborate operation. It would be involve a huge amount of logistics and planning and firepower.
0: Lewis Redline services will not be available between the Red Cow and Tallaght or Saggart for the weekend. The operator will run replacement bus services while engineering works are ongoing. Stops between the Red Cow and the Point, though, will operate as normal. Transdev says the maintenance is critical for the continued safety of the service. It's urging commuters to plan ahead before making a journey tomorrow, on Sunday or on Monday. People are being urged to be vigilant about their hotel bookings amid a new scam targeting Booking.com customers. People report receiving WhatsApp messages outlining an issue with their booking made on the site, requesting confirmation and payment by clicking a link or risking cancellation. The scam comes after a breach on the booking website in April, which saw unauthorised parties gain access to customer details. 98FM's tech correspondent Jess Kelly says it's very difficult to spot the red flags of such sophisticated scams, but outlines what to look out for.
4: If you don't do this, this consequence will happen. That type of jeopardy is a red flag that very often scammers will use.
0: A senior FIFA advisor has quit his job in protest at the governing body's plan to sell off a stake in the World Cup. Carlos Cordero's exit is the latest blow to President Gianni Infantino. The Asian Football Confederation has followed Europe and North American bodies in rejecting their proposals. Vice President of UEFA, Laura McAllister, thinks more people will begin to distance themselves.
5: There is discomfort within the administration of FIFA about this proposal. And that doesn't surprise me one bit, because it was a unilateral intervention, something that was ill thought out and had potentially catastrophic consequences.
0: And it's day one of Altogether Now 2026 at the Curraghmore Estate in Waterford. Today's performances include the American D-Day, Kerry Chandler, Gurriers and Pulp, who headline the main stage later tonight. These campers told us what brings them back every year.
6: Just the vibes, to be honest. It's a really nice festival to be at. It just feels a lot more comfortable than a lot of the other ones. So that and the Mary Wallopers. Pulp as well. It's great to see Pulp kind of back, playing, back touring. It's been kind of been a while since they've been around, so.
7: Wouldn't miss it. It's four time here. Came here last year as well. All the way from Oz. Best festival in the world.
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10: Good afternoon, I'm Philip Egan. A senior advisor to Gianni Infantino has quit in protest at the FIFA president's plan for private investment. Carlos Cordero says it's a bad deal and that he can't stand by with FIFA considering selling stakes in its tournaments, including the World Cup. The Asian Football Confederation has also joined UEFA and CONCACAF in opposing FIFA's plans. The AFC has called for FIFA to undertake an urgent review of its governance and says it has deep concerns about plans to sell a stake in the World Cup. Tributes continue to pour in for Italian football legend Franco Baresi, who has died at the age of 66. The defender won 3 European Cups with AC Milan as well as 6 league titles. Baresi was part of Italy's 1982 World Cup winning squad and played at the 1990 and 94 World Cups against Ireland. Shamrock Rovers have a chance to move 10 points clear at the top of the Premier Division tonight. Rovers, who haven't played a league match since the start of the month, are away to Drogheda United at 8 o'clock. Before that, at 7.45, Dundalk host bottom side Sligo Rovers. And Leona Maguire's got back to 2 over par after 9 holes on day 2 of the Open at Royal Lytham and St. Anne's. The Cavan golfer is just inside the projected cut mark. Gino Tidikun of Thailand and Japan's Shiho Kawaki still share the lead on 6 under. To hear live commentary of the League of Ireland every Friday, download the Go Loud app now.
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0: Bright and sunny for the moment. The odd shower is possible. It's 20 degrees.
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11: 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Barry Dunn is not making a phone call today. We're giving you a little bit more time, an extra week, in fact, to walk away the winner of €303,000. Could you just imagine that call could coming to you next Friday, 7th of August, but you have to make sure your entry is in and counted for, and I've all those sexy details coming up. Yeah! But back to Dublin's best music mix, Sigma, coming up after Planet Funk, Chase the Sun. 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

90 FM. Bank Holiday Friday, Dynamite Tayo Cruz. Speaking of Dynamite, the man, the myth, and the legend that is Barry Dunn. He's on the way just after 1 o'clock, keeping you bopping and bouncing all the way through that Bank Holiday Friday lunchtime. In the meantime, I've got €100 in cash to give away with thanks to HB. Stay listening after Sonny Federa, Lee Bianca. 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

0: Flashing you back, Justin Timberlake, Snoop Dogg, Signs there from 2004. But we're focused on today. And actually, we're more so focused on next Friday, 7th of August. We've given Barry Dunn a break this week. We said to him, look, it's such an amount of money, we're going to give people 2 weeks to make sure their entry's in, after he changed Meghan's life with €200,000 last Friday. We've reloaded that summer cash machine. It's ready to go again. And she's a very, very sexy amount of money. €303,000. That's what's there. That's what we want to give you over to you. But of course, you have to make sure your T's and C's are covered. You've got to have that amount written down. €303,000. Then you've got to make sure your entry is in and counted for. 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Next Friday, the cash machine will give that money away, because we'll pick a number and it could be you that we call during Barry Dunn on 90LFM. Pick the phone up within the five rings, tell our Baz the prize amount, and the cash is yours. €303,000. The very, very best of luck. Stay right there. I have €100 in cash to give away with HB next.
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16: Like Doyle's in town? 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

0: 90LFM, Dip It Low, Christina Milian on 90LFM. I said that twice, but you know what? Who cares? I'm really setting it home there for a bank holiday Friday. But it's very exciting because it's time for this.
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0: Yes, Leanne Hannafin has been playing this all week long. Today, we're teaming up with HB Ice Cream. They're celebrating 100 years of bringing joy to Irish consumers. 100 years later, and Ireland is still going a bit mad for HB Ice Cream. Hazelbrook Farm to today's freezer favourites like Ice Burger, Brunch and Twister and so many more. Right now, we're going to keep those 100 year celebrations going and we want you to win €100 in cash. We're playing 90LFM's old school quiz as we take you back to a certain year. All you need to do is guess the year that these clues are linked to. Your first clue is, what year did this iconic moment in EastEnders happen?
4: You don't rule my life. You're not going to Spain unless that.
5: Why not?
4: Because I said so, all right?
5: You can't tell me what to do. You ain't my mother. Yes, I am.
0: Oh, the drama. I literally got chills all over myself there. So that's cute. That's it. Clue one. What year did that happen in? Second, same year was the year the first ever iPad was launched. And finally, your last audio clue. The release of Moulin Rouge brought together pop royalty for this iconic tune. So they are your clues. What year were those three iconic clues coming from? All you've got to do is drop us a name, your location and your answer to 087-798-9898. Drop it in a WhatsApp message to us and one of you is going to be winning €100 cash next.
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0: 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Avicii, Nicky Romero, I Could Be The One. But who is going to be the one to win 100 euro in cash, thanks to HB?
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0: Imagine I promised 100,000 euros, not at all. I'm promising you 100 euros in cash because we're celebrating with HB. 100 years of bringing joy to Irish consumers. 100 years later and we are still mad for things like HB ice cream, Hazelbrook Farm and today's freezer favourites. Now, we're playing 98FM's old school quiz, right? I gave you three clues. Clue was the year that this iconic moment happened in EastEnders.
3: Don't rule my life. You're not going to Spain unless that.
4: Why not?
3: Because I said so, all right?
4: You can't tell me what to do. You ain't my mother. Yes, I am.
0: Oh, it was also the year that the first iPad was brought onto the scene. And of course, what year was this iconic song brought to our ears? Yes, a little bit of Lady Marmalade. Kayla's on the line. Kayla, how are you?
5: How are you?
0: Not too bad, not too bad. Any plans for the bank holiday weekend?
5: Not really. It was my son's birthday yesterday, so not much to know.
0: Taking it easy after a bit of mad one for the birthday. Well, listen, we want to give you 100 euros in cash with thanks to HB. What year did all those clues happen in?
5: Was it
0: 2001? It was. Congratulations, Kayla. You have won yourself 100 euros in cash. Thank you so much for listening to 98FM and have a really, really good weekend.
5: Thank you.
0: Have a good one. We're going to keep the soundtrack moving. Luna is coming up after Corona. Baby, baby, it's 98FM.
6: Baby, baby.

That's it for me, Paul Ryder. I'm back tomorrow morning for Weekend Breakfast from 7 a.m. The man, the myth and the legend that is Barry Dunn, he's on the way for you. He's got all the cash machine information and he's going to be playing you tunes like this. Have a great Friday.

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10: At one, I'm Tom Douglas. The largest ever repair to the country's biggest drinking water pipeline has been carried out this weekend. Up to 15 leaks will be fixed on the line, which carries over 200 million litres of water every day from Ballymore, Eustis and Kildare to Saggart. Most homes around the Greater Dublin area are not expected to see their supply disrupted during the works starting today. Regional Operations Manager with Ishka Éireann, Stephen Burke, says it'll take the specialist crew around 27 hours to carry out.
11: Some of them will be getting into the pipe to undertake the repairs. They will be travelling up to 300 metres along these pipes, which are dark, wet, daunting environments. And then at two separate locations, we actually have to remove, cut out and remove two large sections of pipe, which we know are at risk of failure.
10: The European Commission has accused Temu of failing to provide information during an inspection in Dublin in December. The investigation relates to indications the retailer may have received foreign subsidies which distort the market, an accusation Temu has denied. The aim of the inspection at its subsidiary Waleco was to gather evidence as part of that investigation. The Commission says it preliminarily considers the retailer failed to comply with basic requests, such as providing information about the organisation and management of Temu's activities. Temu rejects the findings and says it has cooperated fully and complied with all requests coming from the Commission. The state's so-called bad bank is being officially disbanded today. NAMA was set up 16 years ago in the wake of the crash to take over loans secured on about 60,000 properties or in multiple jurisdictions. Personal finance editor with The Independent, Charlie Weston, says many Irish people never thought they'd see the end of it.
12: It looked like at one stage one of the biggest property development companies in the world. It had houses and commercial loans and land everywhere all over the country. It seemed to take over. Almost every, it had its fingers and pies everywhere in terms of property.
10: 20 people have been arrested for drink or drug driving so far this weekend. A Garda Road safety enforcement campaign is underway for the August bank holiday. 760 motorists were detected for speeding during the first day of the operation yesterday. They include someone who was travelling at 114 kilometres an hour in a 60 zone on the Navan Road. Several Palestinians have been wounded in an Israeli strike in Gaza, according to medics on the ground. That comes just hours after Donald Trump announced an agreement had been reached by his Board of Peace to disarm Hamas and withdraw Israeli forces. Channel 4 presenter Matt Fry says the US president needs to prove he can get this one over the line.
13: Trump desperately needs a win in the Middle East. The Gulf War has been going very badly for him. They've got their midterm elections coming up in November. This is not going to look good for the administration. He absolutely needs to be able to turn around and deliver more than just highfalutin words.
10: Lewis Redline services will be unavailable from the Red Cow to Tala or Saggart for the weekend. The operator will run replacement buses while the engineering works are ongoing. Stops between the Red Cow and the Point will not be affected. Transdev says maintenance is critical for the continued safety of the service. It's urging commuters to plan ahead before making their journeys tomorrow, on Sunday or on Monday. People are being urged to be vigilant about their hotel bookings amid a new scam targeting Booking.com. The scam comes after a breach on the booking website in April, which saw unauthorised parties gain access to customer details. 98FM's tech correspondent says it's difficult to spot the red flags of such sophisticated scams, but outlines some things to look out for.
14: If you don't do this, this consequence will happen. That type of jeopardy is a red flag that very often scammers will use.
10: And a senior advisor at FIFA has quit his job in protest of the governing body's plan to sell off stakes in the World Cup. Carlos Cordero's exit is the latest blow to President Gianni Infantino. The Asian Football Confederation has now followed European and North American bodies in rejecting the proposals for the World Cup. Vice President of UEFA, Laura McAllister, thinks more people will follow suit.
15: There is discomfort within the administration of FIFA about this proposal. And that doesn't surprise me one bit, because it was a unilateral intervention, something that was ill thought out and had potentially catastrophic consequences.
10: You're up to date on 98.
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17: Good afternoon, I'm Philip Egan. A senior advisor to Gianni Infantino has quit in protest at the FIFA president's plan for private investment. Carlos Cordero says it's a bad deal and that he can't stand by with FIFA considering selling stakes in its tournaments, including the World Cup. The Asian Football Confederation has joined UEFA and CONCACAF in opposing FIFA's plans. The AFC has called for FIFA to undertake an urgent review of its governance and says it has deep concerns about plans to sell a stake in the World Cup. Shamrock Rovers have a chance to open up a 10-point lead at the top of the Premier Division tonight. Rovers, who haven't played a league game in 4 weeks, are away to Drogheda United at 8 o'clock. Before that, at 7.45, Dundalk host bottom side Sligo Rovers. Paolo Maldini is among those to pay tribute to former Milan defender Franco Baresi, who's died at the age of 66. Maldini is described as former teammate as the greatest footballer he played with. The Italian defender won 3 European Cups and 6 Italian League titles with Milan. Commentator George Hamilton was there to witness Baresi and football's greatest stage.
18: A man who was one of the greats of European football, one of the greatest defences of European football, was that of AC Milan, which won European Cups and Serie A's, and he was the captain of Italy. Came back from a knee injury to captain Italy in the final of the World Cup in 1994. And a one-club man throughout his career, a man who embodied everything that's good about the sport of professional football.
17: Kerry and Galway have made one change each for Sunday's All-Ireland Senior Football Final at Croke Park. Anna Galvin comes into the Kerry team. Galway have also made a change in midfield with Louise Ward included. Sunday will be a repeat of the 2024 final, which Kerry won. And Leona Maguire is 2 over after 12 holes in day 2 of the Open at Royal Lytham and St. Dan's. The Cavan golfer is just inside the projected cut. Japan's Shiho Kawaki leads on 6 under. To hear live commentary of the League of Ireland every Friday, download the Go Loud app now.
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10: Bright and sunny with the odd shower, it's 22 degrees.
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12: I mean, you gotta admire Paul Ryder. He left us with an absolute banger. Just before the news, he walked out of Marconi House like he's just won the cash machine money, but he's not allowed to do that. Rest assured, he has presumably checked. You can, though. It's happening next Friday for €303,000. I'm Barry Dunn. I get to make the call. Coming up, I'll tell you how to get it. Yeah! And we are looking forward to more bank holiday bangers all weekend. We're lighting up West End with Tibble, LF System and DB Boulevard with Mooney.
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0: Ireland checking in for the afternoon with Burger King. Emer says, thank you so much for playing that song, Happy Nights in Cocos. I have no idea what you're talking about, far too young. And if you believe that, you believe in anything. Andy Preston's here later on this weekend. More tunes like that on 90 LFM's Old School Sunday. In the meantime, Ray is looking for her husband and you might just be looking for money. It's going to happen this day next week for €303,000.
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0: 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Alexis Jordan, Happiness. Can we make you even happier? Well, we'll do our best. Bless Madonna and Clementine Douglas in just a moment, together with the big name DJ who's used a lot of other names over the years. He's recorded as the Mighty Dubcats. He's been Pizza Man. He's been Freak Power. He's even been Beats International. Gonna play that tune in a moment.
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0: Well, I'm Barry Dunn. Maybe he's just trying to avoid the tax man. Thankfully, you don't have to do that next Friday after 3 p.m. if and when you win this money, €303,000 from 98 FM Summer Cash Machine, because it is completely tax-free and it will change your life. 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
0: Just imagine it. €303,000 on the line. 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The call's not happening this afternoon. 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The really important stuff is that next Friday after 3 p.m, we're going to make the call. 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
1: Oh, I know. Boy, oh boy. Or barely awake. Paddle to the metal. Oh, man. I should do this for a living.
0: It feels good to be Boatu. It feels good to Geico.

0: Dublin's best music mix. All weekend, this is 98FM. We are looking forward to the next couple of days. People making plans, including Tony here in Dunleary, who celebrated his little win earlier on this morning with Rebecca and Brendan.
1: Good morning, guys. My little win this weekend is I have 12 people for dinner on Sunday, and I'm really, really looking forward to it. So let's hope the weather stays fresh. Have a good day.
0: You too, Tony. Let's hope the weather stays good. I'm sure the food is going to be absolutely delicious. You can catch the best bits of Rebecca and Brendan on 98FM's Big Breakfast again tomorrow morning. On the way after two, what's on the menu? What are we lining up? Another 60 minutes of Dublin's best music mix, including this from Rihanna. Shut up and drive, drive, drive, drive. Haven't played this for a while. I'm going to go back to the old school.
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3: At 2, I'm Tom Douglas. Major repair works are due to start this afternoon on a pipeline supplying water to close to 2 million people. Customers around the Greater Dublin area are not expected to see major disruption to supply, but are being asked to conserve water. It's the largest ever repair to be carried out on the pipeline, connecting Ballymore Eustace's treatment plant in Kildare to the reservoir in Saggart. Stephen Burke from Uisce Éireann says months of planning has gone into this.
4: This pipeline conveys over 200 million litres of treated drinking water a day from the biggest water treatment plant in the country at Ballymore Eustace to Saggart Reservoir on the outskirts of Dublin City. Just to put that in context, that's one third of the water supply to over 1.7 million people across Dublin, Kildare and Wicklow. So taking this pipe out of service is a very major event.
3: A teenager set fire to two houses and three cars as part of a drug intimidation campaign in Dublin, a court has heard. The 17-year-old, who cannot be named due to his age, is charged with arson and other offences. 98FM's Cameron Clark reports.
5: The Dublin's Children's Court heard the alleged arson spree took place over the course of 39 days between January 24th and March 2nd this year. A Garda told the judge two houses in Glenageary were gutted to the point where they were no longer habitable. The fires happened in Beaches Park on March 2nd and in Ashlawn Park on February 17th. It's also claimed the boy set fire to a Volkswagen Golf car in an underground car park at the East Courtyard in Tully Vale on January 24th. That blaze spread to two cars nearby, a Honda and an Austin Cooper. A recommendation from the Director of Public Prosecutions to bring the case to the Circuit Court was raised. The Children's Court judge refused jurisdiction, saying the teenager still has the presumption of innocence, but the case is too serious to remain there. The boy was remanded in continuing custody, pending the preparation of a book of evidence. He is due to appear again in August. 98FM, first for Dublin News.
3: The European Commission has accused Temu of failing to provide information during an inspection in Dublin in December. The investigation relates to indications the retailer may have received foreign subsidies which distort the market, an accusation Temu has denied. The aim of the inspection at its subsidiary Wildco was to gather evidence as part of that investigation. The Commission says it preliminarily considers the retailer failed to comply with basic requests such as providing information about the organisation and management of Temu's activities. The company rejects the findings and says it cooperated fully and complied with all requests coming from the Commission. Chelsea manager Xabi Alonso says the World Cup is sacred and it should be left alone. Opposition against FIFA's private investment plan has continued to grow today. The Asian Football Confederation has joined European and North American colleagues in rejecting proposals and calling for a review of FIFA's governance. Mr. Alonso, who won the World Cup with Spain, does not want the wrong people getting involved.
6: I think that it's a common feeling of football people that we want something that we keep in the hands of everyone, that it's for all the people, so we'll keep the game as attractive and as authentic as we like it.
3: It's believed around 60,000 migrants have now crossed the border from Morocco to Ceuta in Spain since yesterday. The territory's local governor says the death toll has also risen to 34. Spain's prime minister describes the situation as an attack and a violation of Spain's territorial integrity. The Spanish government has deployed its military to restore order at that border. The central bank's urging people to give feedback on their favourite proposed designs for the new euro notes. 10 designs have been shortlisted by the European Central Bank featuring historical figures or birds. Everyone in Europe is invited to share their opinions on each group of notes to inform the ECB in its decision. It's expected to choose one of the designs later this year, which will then go into production. And the South East's biggest music festival is underway. Altogether Now has returned to the Curtmore Estate in Waterford for its 7th year. Pulp are tonight's headliners, alongside performances from Swimming Paul, Kerry Chandler and Sexy Tyke. These people travelled all the way from London.
7: I've heard great things about this festival, so that's why I'm here. 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
3: Yeah. 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
10: Good afternoon, I'm Philip Egan. A senior advisor to FIFA president Gianni Infantino's quit in protest at his plan for private investment. Carlos Guerrero says it's a bad deal and he can't stand by with FIFA considering selling stakes in its tournaments, including the World Cup. The Asian Football Confederation has joined UEFA and CONCACAF in opposing FIFA's plans. Shamrock Rovers have a chance to open up a 10-point lead at the top of the Premier Division tonight. Rovers, who haven't played a league game since the start of the month, are away to Drogheda United and kickoff is 8 o'clock. Before that, at 7.45, Dundalk host bottom side Sligo Rovers. Paolo Maldini is among those to pay tribute to former Milan defender Franco Baresi, who's died at the age of 66. Maldini has described his former teammate as the greatest footballer he played with. The Italian won 3 European Cups and 6 league titles with Milan. And commentator George Hamilton was there to witness Baresi on football's greatest stage.
11: A man who was one of the greats of European football, one of the greatest defences of European football was that of AC Milan, which won European Cups and Serie A's. And he was the captain of Italy, came back from a knee injury to captain Italy in the final of the World Cup in 1994. And then a one-club man throughout his career, a man who embodied everything that's good about the sport of professional football.
10: Kerry and Galway have both made one change for Sunday's All-Ireland football final at Croke Park. Anna Galvin comes into the Kerry team. Galway have brought in Louise Ward for the repeat of the 2024 decider. And Leona Maguire's dropped back to 5 over par with 2 to play on day 2 of the Open at Royal Lytham and St. Dan's. The projected cut stands at 3 over. Japan's Shio Kawaki leads on 6 under. To hear live commentary of the League of Ireland every Friday, download the Go Loud app now.
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3: Bright and mostly sunny. The odd shower is possible today. It's 21 degrees.
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12: I'm Barry Dunn. You can regard me as the voice of temptation. €303,000. That would be nice. It's happening this day next week. Winning details coming up. Yeah. As Macklemore go downtown, we might have you heading out to Dunleary and we'll start another 60 minutes of Dublin's best music mix with Rihanna.
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1: I went to the moped store. What's uppers? Salesman's like, what up? What's your budget? And I'm like, honestly, I don't know nothing about mopeds. He said,
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1: Ooh, it's too real. Chrome down mirror, I don't need a windshield. Banana seat, I can't it be on 2?

98 FM. Getting into Dunleary this day next week for our sauna sesh. Friday, 7th of August, is happening at Hideous Floating Sauna in Dunleary. Andy's on the decks. Your chance to take part in the seawater plunge pool where it all gets too hot for you. There are stunning views across the harbour and loads of great 90s and noughties. Tunes like this, it is going to be so much fun. If you want to join us,

TLFM at Dublin's best music mix all weekend. I'm Barry Dunn. Looking forward to this bank holiday weekend. I hear the cries. Aren't we all? Is it going to be an exciting one for you though? Or are you going to be chilling out? Personally, I would like to tell you that we're going to have a really exciting weekend, but we're planning a nice, quiet, relaxing one. What I'm looking forward to tomorrow is taking the dog for a walk. The dream walk for a dog, new survey says, your pet loves a 1 hour, 7 minute walk precisely. And as well as, apart from that 1 hour and 7 minutes, because obviously your loved pet has to check their PML, 16 sniff stops on your walk. I wish I could just have 16 sniff stops. Because she just keeps going. Whatever your plans, make the most of them. Maybe you're just waiting to see what happens this day next week. Let's sort that out as well. €303,000 and 90LFM Summer Cash Machine. It's going to change summer. It's going to change your life. And I'll tell you how to win it next. 98FM.

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0: 4th of the Bank Holiday weekend. Got a great old school tune coming up from Mandu Project. Also, Shakira, and bit of a humble brag here, bit of a personal statement. It's my birthday this weekend. No need to say happy birthday. I'm an Irish man. I don't take birthday compliments in any shape or form. Turns out, though, I'm not the only person celebrating a birthday at the moment. I'll tell you more in a second.
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0: And would you like cause for celebrations? I mean, you will be able to celebrate this one big time if your phone rings this day next week after 3 p.m. I advise you to answer within 5 rings and tell us the correct cash amount, like Pedro did in Dublin 15 a couple of weeks back.
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0: Cash amount for next Friday, €303,000. That's a lot of spending and a lot of excitement and another week to enter. So the pressure's off a little bit. I mean, think about it. It gives you another 7 days to think about what you would do with €303,000. Maybe you already know. Maybe you've got no idea. 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

FM, Seamus T, like that, you might not like this, even if you're a Harry Potter fan, if you've got the original books. Turns out he celebrates his birthday today. He would be 46 years of age. There you go. I've said enough. Right now, it's Shakira at Dublin.

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0: a bank holiday as well. It's the banker. What are you doing for it? Something really exciting? Maybe heading down to Altogether now. Maybe staying in Dublin, maybe going to the cinema. If it's a case of you heading off to see the new Spider-Man movie, Brand New Day, and you're wondering, is it worth hanging around? Will there be an Easter egg or two? Will there be a little display after the credits? Will they have a little secret going on? Yes, they do. There is one post-credit scene. It's after the credits have completely finished. And it goes on for about 15 seconds. Is it worth waiting for? I don't know. I haven't seen the movie yet myself. Rebecca and Brendan back again after the bank holiday weekend as well. They are busy loading up a brand new laugh for Who's Laughing Now? Because we've got another €500 flight voucher to give away. I was going to preview it, but they're keeping it close to the chest. So do you know what? Just going to have to be here Tuesday morning. As we start another 60 minutes of Dublin's best music mix, every single song we play gets us close to the bank holiday weekend. So let's get more of them on. Beyoncé coming up. MK. And Gwen Stefani knows what's going on.
1: 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And right now on the Go Loud app, Luke Thomas kicks off 98FM's Old School Drive.
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0: At 3, I'm Tom Douglas. Major repair works are due to start this afternoon on a pipeline supplying water to close to 2 million people. Customers across the Greater Dublin area are not expected to see major disruption to their supply, but are being asked to conserve water. It's the largest ever repair to be carried out in the pipeline, which connects Ballymore Eustace treatment plant in Kildare with the reservoir in Saggart. Stephen Burke is from Ishka Éireann, says months of planning has gone into this.
1: This pipeline conveys over 200 million litres of treated drinking water a day from the biggest water treatment plant in the country at Ballymore Eustace to Saggart Reservoir on the outskirts of Dublin City. Just to put that in context, that's one third of the water supply to over 1.7 million people across Dublin, Kildare and Wicklow. So taking this pipe out of service is a very major event.
0: A teenager set fire to 2 houses and 3 cars as part of a drug intimidation campaign in Dublin, a court has heard. The 17-year-old, who cannot be named due to his age, is charged with arson and other offences. 98FM's Cameron Clark reports.
2: The Dublin's Children's Court heard the alleged arson spree took place over the course of 39 days between January 24th and March 2nd this year. A Garda told the judge 2 houses in Glenageary were gutted to the point where they were no longer habitable. The fires happened in Beaches Park on March 2nd and in Ashlawn Park on February 17th. It's also claimed the boy set fire to a Volkswagen Golf car in an underground car park at the East Courtyard in Tully Vale on January 24th. That blaze spread to 2 cars nearby, a Honda and an Austin Cooper. A recommendation from the Director of Public Prosecutions to bring the case to the Circuit Court was raised. The Children's Court judge refused jurisdiction, saying the teenager still has the presumption of innocence, but the case is too serious to remain there. The boy was remanded in continuing custody, pending the preparation of a book of evidence. He is due to appear again in August. 98FM, first for Dublin News.
0: Chelsea manager Xabi Alonso says the World Cup is sacred and it should be left alone. Opposition against FIFA's private investment plan has continued to grow this afternoon. The Asian Football Confederations joined European and North American colleagues in rejecting proposals and calling for a review of FIFA's governance. Mr. Alonso won the World Cup with Spain and doesn't want the wrong people getting involved.
3: I think that it's the common feeling of football people that we want something that we keep in the hands of everyone, that it's for all the people. So we'll keep the game as attractive and as authentic as we like it.
0: Timu is being accused of obstructing a European Commission inspection at a premises in Dublin. The inspection was carried out at the retailer's subsidiary Whaleco in December as part of an investigation into claims Timu may have received distortive foreign subsidies. The Commission says it's preliminarily found the retailer failed to provide information at the time. Timu says it doesn't agree with the finding and claims it cooperated fully. It also denies receiving any foreign subsidies which could distort the market. It's believed around 60,000 migrants have now crossed the border from Morocco to Ceuta in Spain since yesterday. The territory's local government says the death toll's risen to 34. The Spanish Prime Minister has described the situation as an attack and a violation of the country's territorial integrity. Spain's deployed its military to restore order. The central bank is urging people to give their feedback on their favourite proposed designs for new euro banknotes. 10 designs have been shortlisted by the European Central Bank, featuring historical figures and birds. Everybody in Europe is invited to share their opinions on each group of notes to inform the ECB's decision. It's expected to choose one design later this year, which will then go into production. And the South East's biggest music festival is well underway. Altogether Now has returned to the Kirkmore Estate in Waterford for the 7th year. Pulp are tonight's headliners. These people travelled all the way from London.
4: I've heard great things about this festival, so that's why I'm here. But I remember hearing about it from them, yeah, and being jealous that I wasn't here. So
5: I remember like having to go back to London feeling extremely sad. So I knew it had to be good.
4: Yeah.
0: You're up to date on 98.
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8: Good afternoon, I'm David Seagrave. A former senior advisor to FIFA President Gianni Infantino says he cannot stand by plans to sell stakes in some of the organisation's tournaments. Carlos Cordeiro's departure is the latest blow to FIFA's forward enterprise plan. UEFA, CONCACAF and the Asian Football Confederation are all opposing it, with the European body planning to boycott the World Cup if it goes ahead. Back at home, Stephen Bradley says his Shamrock Rovers side will face a tough game away to Drogheda from 8 o'clock this evening. The Hoops can stretch their lead at the top of the men's Premier Division to 10 points with a win, while Dundalk play host to bottom of the table Sligo Rovers from 7:45. Franco Baresi is being remembered as the heart and soul of AC Milan following his death at the age of 66. The World Cup winning centre-back won 6 league titles and 3 European Cups with the club. In Gaelic games, Kerry and Galway have both made just one change ahead of this weekend's All-Ireland Ladies Football Final, following their victories in the Final Four. Anna Galvin is reinstated to midfield despite concerns over a knee injury in place of Michaela Mulvihill, while former Galway skipper Louise Ward will also line out in the Tribes Women's midfield this Sunday, with Ellen Power dropping out. And Leona Maguire's hopes of making the weekend action at the Women's Open have taken a major dent this afternoon. The Cavan natives finished 5 over and below the cut line, while Anna Foster tees off from the same score within the hour. To access 3 free Off The Ball podcasts a month, download the Go Loud app now.
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0: Bit of rain here and there, mostly cloudy. It's 20 degrees.
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9: The cash amount is €303,000. The phone call happens this day, next week. I'm Barry Dunn. I get to make the call. Coming up, I'll tell you how to get it. And we start another 60 minutes of Dublin's best music mix. There's not a single bad tune in there. Let me prove it. We'll start with Beyonce.

98FM at Dublin's best music mix for the bank holiday weekend. I'm Barry Dunn here with Burger King. If you're still getting over the shock that Harry Potter is officially 46 years old this afternoon, if it makes you feel any better, Dracula is 460 years old and sounds great. Here's Tame Impala with Jenny from 98FM.

0: Music Mix 98 FM. As bitter as a man who answered the cash machine call on the sixth ring. That's CeeLo Green. I'm Barry Dunhill with Burger King. Let's do our best to make sure that doesn't happen this day next week. Winning details coming up on how you can blag that €303,000 for yourself. And can't forget this either. It's how to pronounce this fella's name.
1: In French, it's Ugel.
0: 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One more time.
1: Ugel.
0: You'll definitely recognise the tune. It's one of the biggest hits of the summer and it's playing next.
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Dublin's 90LFM with Barry Dunn. We won't be naming the guilty party, but there was a fake DJ Quicksilver on the Dublin club scene back in the 90s. The very real. Mark McCabe's going to be here tomorrow afternoon for 4 on 90LFM Dance as we play Bank Holiday bangers all weekend, and we're throwing serious shapes with Warren G next. 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
1: Oh, I'm Barry Dunn here with Burger King. 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

0: At 4, I'm Tom Douglas. More than 300 staff will spend a part of the weekend working around the clock to repair the country's largest drinking water pipeline. Months of detailed planning means the supply to 1.7 million people in the greater Dublin area won't be majorly impacted by the work on the water main between Ballymore, Eustace and Kildare and Saggart. Regional Operations Manager with Ishka Éireann, Stephen Burke, says it'll take 27 hours all in.
1: Whilst most people won't experience any impact from these works, there are some areas of North Kildare which are directly supplied off the water main. So places like Arthurstown and Tipperkevin, there are about 1,000 properties there that unfortunately won't have water during this period.
0: The number of people accessing homeless services has risen by 35 in a month. There were 17,482 people in emergency accommodation in the month of June. That represents an increase on the figure recorded in May, which saw the first decline in figures since December of 2025. Conor Culkin, Communications Officer with Focus Ireland, says it's not just a Dublin issue.
2: We are seeing it right across the board in Cork, in Galway, in other urban areas, but also in counties right across the country. So it is very much a national crisis.
0: Israel says it will not withdraw from its yellow line in Gaza unless Hamas undergoes a genuine disarmament. Donald Trump announced his Board of Peace has reached an historic agreement with the militants for laying down their weapons, but it's not clear how many will be put down or when. Hamas insists Israel must end its military operations and withdraw troops from Gaza first. Dr. James Smith, an emergency doctor based in

0: The Strip has little hope.
1: We've been here before many times. Back in March of last year, the Israeli government chose unilaterally to end the ceasefire. In the words of the Israeli finance minister, they opened the gates of hell on Gaza.
0: Britain's Prime Minister Andy Burnham says Gianni Infantino is the wrong man to lead FIFA after the hugely controversial plan to sell stakes in the World Cup. It comes as the Asian Football Confederation said it's backing its counterparts in Europe and North and Central America and the Caribbean in rejecting their proposals. The FAI last night says it supports UEFA associations in rejecting FIFA's proposals and confirmed Ireland's boycott from FIFA competitions while they're under consideration. UEFA Vice President Laura McAllister says it's a wake-up call for Gianni Infantino.
2: For the world to unite against the proposals gives FIFA some indication of what matters to the players, to the fans, to the clubs, to us as administrators, about how we run the game in the future.
0: Timu is being accused of obstructing a European Commission inspection at a premises in Dublin. The inspection was carried out at the retailer's subsidiary Whaleco in December as part of an investigation into claims Timu may have received distortive foreign subsidies. The commission says it's preliminarily found the retailer failed to provide information at the time. Timu says it does not agree with the findings and it claims it cooperated fully. It also denies receiving any foreign subsidies which could distort the market. People are being urged to stay alert as a sophisticated new scam is targeting Booking.com customers. Holidaymakers report receiving WhatsApp texts and emails pushing them to confirm and pay again via a new link or risk losing their bookings. The scam follows a breach of the accommodation website in April, which saw unauthorised parties gaining access to customer data. But 98FM's tech correspondent Jess Kelly says there are multiple weak points which could have caused this.
3: Booking.com were compromised earlier in the year, but we also don't know for sure that this is how the scammers got this information. It could be that the systems of the accommodation were compromised somewhere along the way. It could be that the same password and email combo is being utilized across the board on a few different websites. All they need to do is access one of those.
0: And Pulp will headline their first Irish festival in 15 years tonight. They'll take to the main stage at All Together Now in Waterford alongside Gurriers, Sexy Tig and the Trinity Orchestra. The 3-day event is now in its 7th year in the Kirkmore Estate. These people told us who they're most looking forward to seeing.
4: I'm excited to see Pulp.
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8: 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I'm waiting for Underworld Disclosure as well. And tonight, Pulp.
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11: Good afternoon, I'm David Seagrave. A former senior advisor to FIFA president Gianni Infantino says he cannot stand by plans to sell stakes in some of the organisation's tournaments. Carlos Cordeiro's departure is the latest blow to FIFA's forward enterprise plan. UEFA, CONCACAF and the Asian Football Confederation are all opposing it, with the European body planning to boycott the World Cup if it goes ahead. Chelsea have been fined £10 million for breaching rules on payments to agents between 2009 and 2022. The club have also been given a suspended ban on registering new players for two transfer windows. Closer to home, Shamrock Rovers can move 10 points clear at the top of the Premier Division with a win over Drogheda United this evening. Tonight's other game sees Dundalk play host to bottom of the table Sligo Rovers. Elsewhere, Wessel Spiel's time at Shelburne has come to an end. He's been recalled by his parent club Minnesota United and will now go on loan to Dutch side Almere City. In Gaelic games, Kerry and Galway have both made just one change ahead of this weekend's All-Ireland Ladies Football Final after their victories in the Final Four. Anna Galvin is in for Michaela Mulvihill for the Kingdom, while Galway's Ellen Power drops out for Louise Ward. To access three free Off the Ball podcasts a month, download the Go Loud app now.
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0: Sunny spells between some light showers, it's 21 degrees.
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12: So the bank holiday is upon us. 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This day week, one person will win that amount of money, and I'll tell you how you could win it on the way. Yeah! But let's get us into that weekend. So this is Shaft with Mucho Mambo on the Big Run.

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Billy Ray Martin, your love in arms. You're on the big ride home with Brian Moore. Ah, isn't this great? Friday, heading into the bank holiday weekend, bringing you Dublin's best music mix. We'll keep it going.

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0: With Brian Maher getting you home. Into the weekend we go. 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It's going to be the hottest and sweatiest way to kick off your weekend. 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

0: H2O, what's it going to be on 98FM? You're on the Big Ride home with Brian Maher. 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
2: Thanks, Brian. First up, a Clueless sequel is like so totally happening. Yeah, but Paramount Plus have officially picked up a show for an event series with OG star Alicia Silverstone set to reprise her iconic role as Cher Horowitz. The new series is set in present day, and according to the logline, it will be about Cher feeling clueless all over again when it comes to parenting a teenage daughter of her own. With filming expected to start in LA next year. Oh, I am buzzing for that. Moving along, Kim Kardashian and Kanye West's daughter, Northwest, was scheduled to launch a concert tour with Molly Santana next week, but it was abruptly cancelled. Taken to Instagram stories, the 13-year-old wrote, "I was really excited to go on tour with Molly Santana. Sadly, it isn't happening anymore, but I have something special for you guys. See you soon." And finally, this is your last chance to bag tickets to the biggest R&B tour in history. Yeah, but the final tickets for the weekend After Hours Till Dawn stadium tour have dropped, so save your tears and catch the show over the summer, the 22nd and 23rd of August in Croke Park. And for more of the hottest trending stories, check out 98fm.com.

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13: The M50 southbound is busy from Ballymun to Finglas currently. There's delays again then from Cherrywood to Bray North on the N11. Delays then northbound side from Talla to Red Cow. Bolton Street onto Dorset Street is congested from Capel Street to Temple Street. There's queues also on Ranelagh Road from Sandford Park School to the Triangle. And St John's Road inbound is slow from Military Road to the Keys.
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14: At 5, I'm Tom Douglas. More than 300 staff will work around the clock for a section of the weekend to repair the country's largest drinking water pipeline. Months of detailed plans mean the supply to 1.7 million people in the Greater Dublin area won't be majorly impacted by the work on the water main between Ballymore, Eustace and Saggart. Regional Operations Manager with Ishka Éireann, Stephen Burke, says it'll take 27 hours to do the work.
15: Whilst most people won't experience any impact from these works, there are some areas of North Kildare which are directly supplied off the water main. So places like Arthurstown and Tipperkevin, there are about 1,000 properties there that unfortunately won't have water during this period.
14: The number of people accessing homeless services has risen by 35 in 1 month. There were 17,482 in emergency accommodation in the month of June. That represents an increase in the figure recorded in May, which saw the first decline in figures since December 2025. Conor Culkin's communications officer with Focus Ireland and says it's important to say it's not just a Dublin issue.
16: We are seeing it right across the board in Cork, in Galway, in other urban areas, but also in counties right across the country. So it is very much a national crisis.
14: Israel says

0: won't withdraw from its yellow line in Gaza unless Hamas undergoes a genuine disarmament. Donald Trump's announced his Board of Peace has reached an historic agreement with the militants laying down their weapons, but it's not clear how many will be put down or when. Hamas insists Israel must end its military operations and withdraw troops from Gaza. Dr. James Smith, an emergency doctor based in the Strip, has little hope.
1: We've been here before, many times. Back in March of last year, the Israeli government chose unilaterally to end the ceasefire. In the words of the Israeli finance minister, they opened the gates of hell on Gaza.
0: Britain's Prime Minister Andy Burnham says Gianni Infantino is the wrong man to lead FIFA after the hugely controversial plan to sell stakes in the World Cup. It comes as the Asian Football Confederation is the latest to say its backing counterparts in Europe and North and Central America and the Caribbean in rejecting the proposals. The FAI last night said it supports UEFA Association's decision to reject FIFA's proposals and confirmed Ireland will boycott FIFA competitions while they're under consideration. UEFA's Vice President Laura McAllister says it's a wake-up call for Mr. Infantino.
2: For the world to unite against the proposals gives FIFA some indication of what matters to the players, to the fans, to the clubs, to us as administrators, about how we run the game in the future.
0: People are being urged to stay alert as a sophisticated new scam targeting Booking.com customers is doing the rounds. People are reporting receiving WhatsApp messages or emails pushing them to confirm and pay extra via a new link or risk losing their booking. The scam follows a tech breach in the accommodation website in April, which saw unauthorised parties gain access to customers' details. 98FM's tech correspondent Jess Kelly says there are multiple weak points that could have caused this.
3: Booking.com were compromised earlier in the year, but we also don't know for sure that this is how the scammers got this information. It could be that the systems of the accommodation were compromised somewhere along the way. It could be that the same password and email combo is being utilised across the board on a few different websites. All they need to do is access one of those.
0: Tom Holland says his plans for his Spider-Man successor have been in development since 2021 film No Way Home. He's the first actor in that role to get a fourth standalone movie, with Spider-Man Brand New Day out in the cinemas now. Tom says stunts have always been a big passion of his.
4: I absolutely love it, but at the same time I have to give credit where credit is due. The stunt teams that we work with are some of the best in the world, and my stunt doubles do so much of the heavy lifting, you know. Playing Spider-Man is a team effort, and it's something that we all share that responsibility.
0: Pulp headline their first Irish festival in 15 years tonight. They'll go to the main stage at All Together Now alongside Gurriers, Sexy Tige and the Trinity Orchestra. The three-day event is now in its seventh year at the Corrichmore Estate in County Waterford. These people told us who they're most looking forward to seeing.
5: I'm excited to see Pulp.
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7: 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Pulp as well.
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9: 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I'm waiting for Underworld Disclosure as well. And tonight, Pulp.
0: You're up to date on 98.
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12: Good evening, I'm David Seagrave. Chelsea's Mikhailo Mudryk is available to return to playing immediately from his doping ban. The Court of Arbitration for Sport partially upheld his appeal against a four-year suspension. In Gaelic games, Kerry and Galway have both made one change to their sides for this Sunday's All-Ireland Ladies Football Final. Anna Galvin's in for the Kingdom while Louise Ward returns for Galway. And Leona Maguire could miss the cut at the Women's Open. The Cavan native is 5 over, with the cut line currently at 4 over par. 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
0: Right this evening with some scattered showers, it's 18 degrees.
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13: You could be celebrating winning €303,000 this day week on the Summer Cash Machine. Truly life-changing cash. And we will guarantee to give that money away. So hopefully you are the person to get the phone call. I'll give you details on how to get it on the way. Yeah. With Cheap Trails from Sia and Shauna Paul coming up along with Silva Bumpa. But now, here's Culture Beat, Mr. Vane on the Big Ride.

remix and Montel Jordan's Get It On Tonight from 1999. Both tunes. Andy Preston's going to be going old school this coming Sunday from 10 a.m. here on 98FM, so you might hear tunes like Montel Jordan or this one from Cameron. It's Hey Ma on 98FM. Come on.

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0: Hold me close. Elton John, Britney Spears on 98FM's Big Ride Home. Hello. Hello. All right. Summer holidays are trucking along, aren't they? Aren't they? Just to remind us all, today is the 31st of July, so there's still all of August to go. What are we going to do? A few more camps, a couple of weeks off. What to do? What to do? Well, this is the perfect day out for the family to Dublin Zoo. Thank you so much for putting it on. It is Animal Bricktacular, currently running. It's over 40 life-size animal sculptures made up of over 3 million bricks as you wander around Dublin Zoo. Check them out and find out more information on dublinzoo.ie. It will run until the end of August, so plenty of time still to go and check it out. So we got a question today, a guess the animal question for your chance to win a family pass. Listen up. Okay, clue one. I'm a marine mammal and an excellent swimmer. Two, I have small visible ear flaps and can move around well on land. And three, make a loud barking sound. Is it A, a giraffe, B, a sea lion, or C, me at the 40 foot? Yeah, maybe that's a trick question. A, B, or C, text the answer along with your details to 0877 98 98 98 for your chance to win a family pass to go along to the Animal Bricktacular at Dublin Zoo. Yeah.
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1: The M50 southbound at the moment is busy from Cherrywood to Bray North on the M11. Church Street has some congestion either side between the Quays and North King Street. Queues on Ranelagh Road this evening approaching the Triangle, and St John's Road inbound is slow from Military Road to the Quays, while there's also the usual congestion on Phibsborough Road from Doyle's Corner to Hart's Corner. 5:31 with your 98FM news update. 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
2: Thanks, Brian. Glenn Hansard's funeral will be held on Tuesday afternoon. It'll take place at St. Patrick's Cathedral at 1:30 that afternoon. The singer died in a motorbike crash near the Strawberry Beds at Lucan in the early hours of Wednesday morning. His funeral will be open to the public, but those wishing to attend are being warned access inside the cathedral will be extremely limited. Investment in the city's safety and cleanliness need to achieve visible impact, and the work must continue. That's among the findings of the Capital's Task Force report, summing up its first year of activity. The report also notes public realm safety and cleanliness improvements. The Taoiseach Micheál Martin has admitted he does hear concerns from people about further work to be done in these areas. He says we're not there yet. And the central bank's urging people to give their feedback on their favourite proposed designs for new euro banknotes. 10 designs have been shortlisted by the European Central Bank, featuring historical figures and birds. Everyone in Europe is invited to share their opinions, informing the ECB in its decision. 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
3: Thanks, Tom. FIFA's chief operating officer has reportedly come out against plans to sell stakes in the World Cup. Kevin Lamore told the Associated Press staff were deceived by Gianni Infantino, adding that the project must not go ahead. In Gaelic games, Kerry and Galway have both made one change to their sides for this Sunday's All-Ireland Ladies football final. Anna Galvin's in for the Kingdom, while Louise Ward returns for Galway. And Leona Maguire could miss the cut at the Women's Open. The Cavan native is 5-over, with the projected cut line currently at 4-over. Anna Foster is also on 5-over par, and today she's level par midway through the front nine.
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0: That Thing from Lauryn Hill on 98FM. All right, this day next week, you will be basking in the glory of winning €303,000. 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That is the 7th of August. 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What is it? What was it again? What? 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

0: Another We Talk To You on 98FM's Big Ride Home with Brian Maher as we get you home. Alright, as we head into the bank holiday in the middle of the summer holidays, what to do with the kids? What to do? Well, Animal Bricktacular is taking place currently in Dublin Zoo and one of my favourite places in Dublin, Phoenix Park, and we have a family pass on the show this week to give away with David on the phone. David, what are the plans for your bank holiday weekend?
1: Nothing at all, really.
0: Perfect plans, if you ask me.
1: I know.
0: Nice one. And how are the summer holidays going? Brilliant. Okay, we had a question today for our family pass to Dublin Zoo. I'm a marine mammal, an excellent swimmer. I have a small visible ear flaps and I make loud barking sounds. Is it a giraffe, a sea lion, or me swimming at the 40 foot? You know it.
1: Yeah, sea lion.
0: It was a sea lion. Well done. Congratulations. A family pass for Dublin Zoo are all yours.
1: Oh, that's great. Thank you.
0: Good stuff. All right. Well, look, have a good bank holiday weekend. Enjoy your wander around Dublin Zoo for Animal Bricktacular. And thanks for listening.
1: All right. Thank you. Thanks for that. That's brilliant.
0: And you can check it out for yourself as well. DublinZoo.ie for more information.

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Every little helps as we get you into the bank holiday weekend. We bring you more of Dublin's best music mix. For example...

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13: At the moment, Mount Brown outbound onto Old Kilmainham is backed up approaching the South Circular Road. M11 is busy from the M50 merge to Bray North, and Church Street has some congestion on either side between the Quays and North King Street. Queues on Radler Road go northbound approaching the Triangle, and finally there's congestion on Swords Road northbound from St. Pat's to Griffith Avenue.
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14: At 6, I'm Tom Douglas. Glenn Hunter's funeral will be held on Tuesday. It'll take place at St. Patrick's Cathedral at 1:30 that afternoon. The singer died in a motorbike crash at the Strawberry Beds in the early hours of Wednesday morning. His funeral will be open to the public, but anyone wishing to attend is being warned access inside the cathedral will be extremely limited due to the numbers expected. Investment in the city's safety and cleanliness need to achieve visible impact, and the work must continue. That's among the findings of the Capital's Task Force report, summing up its first year of activity. 98FM's Katie Gallagher reports.
15: The government has published a progress report on its own Dublin City Task Force, noting highlights on landmark projects, public realm, safety and cleanliness. In 2024, the Taoiseach formed the group to address safety concerns and complaints about the overall experience in the city centre. This progress report today says the agreement to redevelop the GPO complex and the acquisition of a site on O'Connell Street to support Metrolink as major achievements. It also says safety has improved over the last 12 months during a high visibility policing operation. However, some crime types have increased in that period, but the task force says overall high visibility crime has fallen by 4%. On waste, the group says Dublin City Council's efforts to reduce the number of waste bags left for collection on the streets is helping clean up the city. That project came to be after complaints about animals, particularly seagulls, tearing the plastic and scattering the contents in search of food. The report also notes public realm improvements on 6 streets and works ongoing at 5 further locations. The Taoiseach Micheál Martin has admitted he does hear concerns from people about further work to be done in these areas, saying we're not there yet, but authorities are invested in the future.
14: Erin's carrying out its biggest repair job in its history. Crews will spend the next 24 hours working on a pipeline providing a third of the drinking water supply to the Greater Dublin area. Staff will repair up to 15 leaks on the line between Ballymore Eustace in Kildare to Saggart. Stephen Burke from

0: The utility says most people won't be affected, but they're still asking people to conserve water.
1: All going to plan. We expect the works to take no longer than 27 hours. This isn't the first time we've done it, albeit this is the biggest target we've ever set ourselves in terms of the amount of work that we're hoping to achieve. But hopefully by Saturday night, the works will be wrapping up and we'll be starting to recharge the water main.
0: There's been a 10% increase in homelessness since this time last year. There were 17,482 people in emergency accommodation last month, up over 1,500 on figures recorded in June of 2025. It represents an increase of 35 people experiencing homelessness compared with May this year. Conor Culkin, Communications Officer with Focus Ireland, says it's deeply worrying and shows the crisis is not easing off.
2: A deep, deep sense of sorrow, because it is simply a fact that there are thousands of children growing up without the security and stability of a home, and that must remain the focus of urgent government action.
0: More than 1.4 billion drinks containers were recycled through the deposit return scheme last year. According to Return's latest annual report, 686 million plastic bottles and almost 750 million cans were recycled through the scheme in 2025. However, the report also shows consumers failed to claim back 60 million in deposits last year. Ireland's largest independent festival is well underway. Altogether Now is at the Corkmore Estate in County Waterford. It's back for its seventh year. Pulp are the headliners, headlining their first Irish festival in 15 years tonight. Tomorrow, Kneecap will perform at their only Irish festival this year. Pamela Goldenmore is the owner of the Wellness Tribe and is teaming up with Return to offer a special treat.
3: So, for instance, if somebody brings back 20 bottles or cans, they get a token and they're entitled to a 15-minute chair massage with one of our four therapists. And there's loads of other initiatives. I think you bring back 30 or 40 cans, you get the hot tub experience or VIP bar experience. So definitely worth checking out the Return tent.
0: And being good at DIY makes you more attractive. 44% of people surveyed say being skilled at jobs around the gaff makes someone more appealing. Nearly half see DIY ability as a sign of intelligence. A quarter have pretended to know how to master a task to impress someone else, according to the survey by Johnston's Paint. You're up to date on 98.
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7: Good evening, I'm David Seagrave. A second FIFA executive has criticised plans by football's governing body to sell a stake in its major tournaments. Its COO, Kevin Lamore, says that staff at the organisation were deceived, adding that the project must not go ahead, according to a report from the Associated Press. Earlier today, senior advisor to the FIFA president Gianni Infantino, Carlos Cordeiro, resigned from his role in protest over the plans. Closer to home, plans to introduce an aligned football calendar appear to be shelved until at least 2029. The FAI says that it's been reprioritised and that it will not be considered deliverable under its current strategic plan. In the League of Ireland, Sligo Rovers make the trip to Oriel Park to take on Dundalk from 7:45. Elsewhere, Shamrock Rovers can open up a 10-point lead at the summit when they head to Drogheda United from 8. In Gaelic games, Kerry and Galway have both made one change to their sides for Sunday's All-Ireland Ladies Football Final. Michaela Mulvihill drops out of the Kerry starting lineup, with Anna Galvin set to begin at midfield. The Galway change also comes in the middle of the park as Louise Ward replaces Ellen Power. To access 3 free Off the Ball podcasts a month, download the Go Loud app now.
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0: Sunny spells with the odd light shower. It's 21 degrees.
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8: 303,000 euro sits waiting patiently in the Summer Cash Machine to be won this day week. Details on how you could be the winner on the way. Yeah. As we get you home into the weekend, we'll play James Hype, Sophie Ellis-Bextor, Tuba Now, Example. It's changed the way you kiss me.

0: James Hype on 98FM, more than friends on The Big Ride Home with Brian Maher. In case you missed it, earlier this week it was revealed who's laughing now. This was the clip. And this was the clip. very funny. And Shauna correctly guessed it was, in fact...
1: Can Simon Pegg actually draw?
0: Simon Pegg. So congratulations to you. Rebecca and Brennan, you can listen back to all their best bits tomorrow, 10 a.m. here on 98FM, including an interview with Khaki Kid, who dropped by this week as well to talk about his new track. 10 a.m. tomorrow, only here on 98FM.

only thing hotter than summer is the €303,000 that we have sitting just waiting to be won in 98FM's Summer Cash Machine. Going down.

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0: 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That's the 7th of August. Cash Machine will randomly pick out one entry. 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
0: And you know what? Thankfully, knock on wood, there's been no major incidents to report this evening, which is great for a bank holiday Friday. At the moment, though, Mount Brown on to Old Kilmainham. That's backed up approaching South Circular Road. The M11 southbound is busy from the M50 merge to Bray North. Church Street has some congestion either side between the Quays and North King Street. And finally, queues in Ranelagh going northbound approaching the Triangle. That is your traffic on the big ride home. We got Danielle Harrell and Dua Lipa with Two Hearts on the way as we continue with Dublin's best music mix. Here's Glass Animals, Heat Waves.

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0: That is Danielle O'Hara and Dua Lipa on 98FM. Two Hearts on the Big Ride Home with Brian Marr. Dance Tunes galore tomorrow with Mark McCabe here on 98 from 4 p.m. The master of dance. And this day week, in fact, we're looking forward to it. It's the 98FM Sauna Sessions that we'll be doing down at the Helios Floating Sauna in Dunleary. Might have seen it wandering by and gone, I'd love to check that out sometime. Well, you can now at the 98FM Sauna Sessions. 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
1: 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Turn it
0: up. All right, looking for something to watch this weekend. Here's a few ideas. Starting off with tonight, a classic, Armageddon, is on Virgin Media 1 at 9 when NASA discovers an asteroid the size of Texas is heading straight to Earth. They recruit a team of rough and ready oil drillers to save the planet.
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4: The United States government just asked us to save the world. 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
0: Or if you're in the mood to head along, get a big bucket of popcorn and a nice drink for yourself, Spider-Man Brand New Day is in cinemas today and fresh off promoting The Odyssey. Are they the busiest couple in Hollywood? Tom Holland and Zendaya are back on the screen as Peter Parker faces a dangerous new enemy.
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0: Early reviews that have been pretty positive too, with an impressive 8.4 out of 10 on IMDb so far. It's Spider-Man Brand New Day in cinemas now. And speaking of busy actors, Jon Bernthal, he also pops up in that movie and The Odyssey. And now he's also in Netflix's biggest TV hit of the year, they say. His and Hers, based on Alicia Feely's best-selling thriller, it follows an estranged husband and wife, a detective and journalist, who find themselves investigating the same murder while each secretly believing the other could be the killer.
9: Woman's died, but right now we can't give you any more than that. That's all we got.
10: Thank you.
6: Detective Harper, is it true you knew her?
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0: Yeah, so that has collected 104 million views worldwide since it was released. 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
0: Matt Brown on to Old Kilmainham Road remains backed up this evening, approaching the South Circular Road. Church Street has some congestion either side between the Quays and North King Street. There is congestion on Drumcondra Road going northbound, and there's queues on Ranelagh Road northbound also approaching the Triangle. Well, finally, the M11 southbound is busiest from the M50 merge to Bray North. And that's your traffic on 98 FM.

At 7, I'm Tom Douglas. Glenn Hansard's funeral will be held on Tuesday. It'll take place at St Patrick's Cathedral at 1:30 that afternoon. The singer died in a motorbike crash at the Strawberry Beds near Lucan in the early hours of Wednesday morning. His funeral will be open to the public, but anyone wishing to attend is being warned access inside the cathedral will be extreme.

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3: Says Dublin City Council's efforts to reduce the number of waste bags left for collection on the streets is helping clean up the city. That project came to be after complaints about animals, particularly seagulls, tearing the plastic and scattering the contents in search of food. The report also notes public realm improvements on 6 streets and works ongoing at 5 further locations. The Taoiseach Micheál Martin has admitted he does hear concerns from people about further work to be done in these areas, saying we're not there yet, but authorities are invested in the future.
4: Ishka Aran's carrying out the biggest repair job in its history. Crews will spend 24 hours working on a pipeline which provides a third of the drinking water supply to the Greater Dublin area. Staff will repair up to 15 leaks in the line between Ballymore Eustace and Kildare to Saggart. Stephen Burke from the utility company says most people will be unaffected, but they're asking customers to help by conserving water.
5: All going to plan. We expect the works to take no longer than 27 hours. This isn't the first time we've done it, albeit this is the biggest target we've ever set ourselves in terms of the amount of work that we're hoping to achieve. But hopefully by Saturday night, the works will be wrapping up and we'll be starting to recharge the water main.
4: There's been a 10% increase in homelessness since this time last year. There were 17,482 in emergency accommodation last month, up over 1,500 on figures recorded in June 2025. It represents an increase of 35 people experiencing homelessness compared with May of this year, including 37 more children and 22 more families. Conor Culkin, communications officer with Focus Ireland, says it's deeply worrying and shows the crisis is not easing.
6: A deep, deep sense of sorrow, because it is simply a fact that there are thousands of children growing up without the security and stability of a home, and that must remain the focus of urgent government action.
4: An Israeli source says there won't be a withdrawal of the IDF from its current yellow line in Gaza unless Hamas undergoes genuine disarmament. Donald Trump's announced his Board of Peace has reached an historic agreement with the militants laying down their weapons. For its part, Hamas says Israel must withdraw troops from the territory and end its military operations. Middle East security analyst Seth Frantzman in Jerusalem outlines the likely Israeli attitude to the latest developments.
7: I think some people in the government or the politicians might be posturing and saying, we don't want this or this or that. We want to see disarmament. That's fine. That will encourage the White House to get Hamas to actually disarm and not just say it disarmed and then hopefully move forward to the next stage.
4: Tom Holland says plans for his Spider-Man successor have been in development since 2021 film No Way Home. He's the first actor in the role to get a 4th standalone film with Spider-Man Brand New Day out in the cinemas now. Tom says stunts have always been a big passion of his.
8: I absolutely love it, but at the same time I have to give credit where credit is due. The stunt teams that we work with are some of the best in the world, and my stunt doubles do so much of the heavy lifting. You know, playing Spider-Man is a team effort, and it's something that we all share that responsibility.
4: You're up to date on 98.
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12: Good evening, I'm Robbie Dowling. A second FIFA executive has criticised plans by football's governing body to sell a stake in its major tournaments. Its COO, Kevin Lamer, says that staff at the organisation were deceived, adding that the project must not go ahead, according to a report from the Associated Press. Earlier today, senior advisor to FIFA's president Gianni Infantino, Carlos Cordeiro, resigned from his role in protest over the plans. Chelsea's Mikhailo Mudryk is available to return to playing immediately from his doping ban. The Court of Arbitration for Sport partially upheld his appeal against a 4-year suspension. Mudryk's admitted to having banned substance meldonium in his system, and the courts ruled he can resume his career, having not played competitively since November 2024. The FAI have confirmed that the aligned calendar will not

0: not go ahead as planned. The association's former chief football officer Mark Canham launched a plan in 2024 where it was stressed that all leagues and competitions in the country should be aligned. However, opposition to the plan led to the FAI's board confirmation that it will not be considered a deliverable within the Football Pathways Plan or the FAI's current 2026 to 2029 strategic plan. There are two games in the SSC Airtricity Premier Division tonight. At 7:45, Sligo Rovers travel to Oriel Park to take on Dundalk. League leader Shamrock Rovers are in Sullivan and Lamb Park for their encounter with Drogheda United. Kickoff is at 8. It has not been a good day for Irish players at the Women's Open. Leona Maguire and Lauren Walsh are both likely to miss the cut after they had disappointing second rounds. Maguire followed up yesterday's 2-over par round with an underwhelming 3-over par second round, while Walsh finished on 8-over after she failed to improve on her first round score of 4-over par. Anna Foster is through 9 holes and is even par, leaving her on 5-over for the tournament. Japan's Shio Kawaki and Korea's Rae Hoo-ran are tied for the lead on 6 under par. To access 3 free off the ball podcasts a month, download the Go Loud app now.
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2: Sunny spells this evening with the odd light shower. It's 21 degrees.
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3: Hey, what's up? 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And I'll give you all those winning details and how you could scoop it next Friday after three.
4: Yeah.
3: First, so let's get stuck into those tunes. Body Rocks, Joel Curry on the way after this classic from Olive.

Body Rocks, yeah, yeah, 98FM. What's up, Dublin? Connor Halpin starting the party a bit early on this Friday night. Hope you're well. It is a bank holiday, do remember. Alison Limerick after Duke Dumont. Won't look back. It's 98FM Dance.

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1: 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That is the time when the cash machine is going to randomly pick a number. And it could be you were calling live during Barry Dunn here on 98FM. If it is, answer within five rings. Tell Barry the correct prize amount, €303,000 exactly. And just start planning on how you're going to spend that money. And await it landing in your current account. Cash to 57557. That's 57557. As always, wishing you the very best of luck. Connor in for Paul tonight, playing you bangers from Alex Gaudino, Milky, and Armin van Helden next.
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Alex Godino, Kelly Rowland, What a Feeling, 98 FM Dance. Connor Halpin bringing you the tunes on this bank holiday weekend and kickstarting it all again tomorrow afternoon from 4. DJ Mark McCabe, he's back with us. 4 whole hours of tunes back to back. You might even catch something like this, a classic now, Delirium, Silence, 98 FM.

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cooking on three burners. This girl, you're listening to 98FM. Connor bringing you all the tunes here tonight on this Friday with 98FM Dance. Martin Solveig, The Night Out. I think you might know this one, do you? Snap. Rhythm is a Dancer. 98FM Dance.

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0: Good evening, I'm Cliona Dwyer. A key institution set up in the wake of the financial crash is being dissolved tonight. NAMA was tasked with buying up toxic loans from Irish banks and selling them to get a return for the taxpayer. Taoiseach Simon Harris says it has successfully fulfilled its mandate and delivered lasting social and economic benefits. That's not something former Taoiseach and Labour leader Joan Burton agrees with.
1: But he must have been aware that it was the communities who paid the cost of it. I'm not aware that the banks paid the cost of it. Individual bankers may have lost and individual banks may have closed down. But by and large, it was the plain people of Ireland who actually paid to put the banks together.
0: There are currently 17,482 people in the country with no place to call home. That's a 10% increase in homelessness since this time last year. Focus Ireland spokesperson Conor Culkin says the homelessness crisis must remain the focus of urgent government action.
2: In the immediate term, we need to see a revamp of the housing assistance payment. The HAP scheme has been the same for many, many years, and it is simply not in line with market rents. So that is something that could be done quite soon. It is a fact that a lot of accommodation is, most of the accommodation, in fact, for people in poverty, is just simply not attainable.
0: Student representatives joined protesters outside the Department of Justice this afternoon, hitting out at the refusal of study visas for Palestinian students from Gaza. Almost 20 students who have received fully funded scholarships here for September 2026 have had their visa applications rejected. A drifting SpaceX rocket is on a collision course with the moon, with the explosive impact expected to be equivalent to 3 tons of TNT. The rocket's upper stage will unintentionally slam into the moon next week, carving out a crater and sending up a plume of dust and rubble that scientists and sky gazers are eager to observe. A space tracking expert, Bill Gregg, predicts an impact speed of 8,000

0: 690 kilometres an hour, seven times the speed of sound when it hits on Wednesday. And that's your news for now.
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2: Sandyford, Santry, Belgard, Liffey Valley, Naas, Drogheda and Dundalk. Offers end Monday.
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4: Good evening, I'm Robbie Dowling. Andy Burnham believes Gianni Infantino is not the right man to be the president of FIFA. The British Prime Minister's comments come in the wake of the governing body's plans to sell stakes in the World Cup. The Associated Press are reporting that FIFA's COO Kevin Lamer has claimed that the proposals were not communicated to the organisation's workforce and that the project must not go ahead. Carlos Cardero stood down from his position as senior advisor to Infantino this morning. The Court of Arbitration for Sport have ruled that Chelsea's Mikhailo Mudryk can resume his playing career immediately. The Ukrainian winger admitted to having the banned substance meldonium in his system. However, the court have granted him permission to play for the first time since 2024. Tonight's games in the SSE Airtricity Premier Division are underway. They are approaching the 20th minute mark at Oriel Park, where Dundalk are facing Sligo Rovers. It is just kicked off at Sullivan and Lamb Park as relegation threatened Drogheda United play host to league leader Shamrock Rovers. Tonight's first division games begin at 7:45. It's top versus bottom in Donegal as promotion chasing Cork City take on Finn Harps. Cove Ramblers are at home to Wexford. Athlone Town have home advantage for their clash with UCD. The Carlisle Grounds is the venue for the meeting of Bray Wanderers and Kerry. And Treaty United are going up against Longford Town. Irish trio Leona Maguire, Lauren Walsh and Anna Foster look set to miss out on the weekend's action at the Women's Open. The projected cut is 4 over par, with Cavan native Maguire on 5 over, while Walsh is 3 shots further back on 8 over. Foster, who is still out on the course, is 5 over through 13 holes and 10 over for the tournament. Korea's Ruhei Ren is the leader on 7 under par, with Japan's Shio Kawaki 1 shot behind on 6 under. And Thread of Gold won today's main event at the Galway Racing Festival, the Guinness Handicap. Billy Lee rode the favourite to victory. To access 3 free Off the Ball podcasts a month, download the Go Loud app now.
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0: Mostly dry tonight with clear spells and just isolated showers. Lows of 8 to 10 degrees.
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5: 303,000 euros exactly. Commit that number to memory and I'll tell you how you could get a phone call from Barry Dunn to win it very shortly. Yeah. It is Conor Halpin in for Paul Ryder tonight, playing you all the tunes you need with 98FM Dance. Another hour kick starting with Safri Duo.

Haven, Caitlin Harrigan, I Run. It's 98 FM Dance. Here I'm with Connor Halpin tonight. Going to be playing you some Route 94. Jess Glynn, My Love. After this track, LMC versus U2. Heavenly stuff right now. Take me to the clouds above. It's 98 FM Dance.

0: Connor Halpin for Paul Ryder tonight, bringing you 98 FM Dance, but reminding you, you can get all the dance tracks you need with the Go Loud app right now. On the way, playing you some BB Rexha, Love Inc. and Stonebridge, Put 'Em High. 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

Massive congratulations to Megan at home with her newborn when she won 98FM's Summer Cash Machine. That's over a week ago now, because we have rolled it over since. We've got such a huge amount to give away next Friday afternoon after three. In fact, there is 303,000 euros exactly. I sound really excited about this. By the way, I can't win it. 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That is the cutoff, because after then, the cash machine goes randomly looking for an entry. And Barry Dunn will be poised and ready to make a call here on 98FM. If it is your phone, for the love of God, answer within five rings. Tell Barry the prize amount. This is a call you do not want to miss, because it's worth 303,000 euros. Get to entering. Text cash to 57557. That's 57557. And as always, wishing you the very best of luck. Connor Halpin here, bringing you all the bangers tonight on 98FM Dance. I've got Love Inc. after BB Rexha, New Religion, 98FM.

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I'm back with you again tomorrow morning with the best of 98FM's Big Breakfast. Shane Staunton, he's in for Jess. He's going to be broadcasting live from Easy Living Interiors, their new shop in the West End Retail Park in Blanchardstown. And then Mark McKay playing you tunes like this from 4 only here on 98FM. It's Darude,

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19: Go!

0: Good evening, I'm Clina O'Dwyer. An Israeli source says it won't withdraw from its yellow line in Gaza unless there's genuine disarmament by Hamas. Donald Trump claims the militants have agreed to lay down their weapons, with his Board of Peace reaching an historic agreement. There's no timescale, though. Hamas insists Israel must end its military operations and withdraw troops from Gaza. The US president addressed the issue at a cabinet meeting.
1: But that will be it's a great breakthrough. Nobody thought that would be possible, to disarm Hamas. That shows you how much success we're having with Iran. Because if you go 4 months ago, 5 months ago, a deal like that would have been impossible. So it's a big step for the Middle East, and people are really impressed by it, and they're surprised by it.
0: There are currently 17,482 people in the country with no place to call home. That's a 10% increase in homelessness since this time last year. Focus Ireland spokesperson Conor Culkin says the homelessness crisis must remain the focus of urgent government action.
2: In the immediate term, we need to see a revamp of the housing assistance payment. The HAP scheme has been the same for many, many years, and it is simply not in line with market rents. So that is something that could be done quite soon. It is a fact that a lot of accommodation is, most of the accommodation, in fact, for people in poverty, is just simply not attainable.
0: A key institution set up in the wake

0: the financial crash is being dissolved tonight. NAMA was tasked with buying up toxic loans from Irish banks and selling them to get a return for the taxpayer. Taoiseach Simon Harris says it has successfully fulfilled its mandate and delivered lasting social and economic benefits. A drifting SpaceX rocket is on a collision course with the moon, with the explosive impact expected to be equivalent to 3 tons of TNT. The rocket's upper stage will unintentionally slam into the moon next week, carving out a crater and sending up a plume of dust and rubble that scientists and sky gazers are eager to observe. And that's your news for now.
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3: Good evening, I'm Robbie Dowling. Two games are currently taking place in the League of Ireland Premier Division. At Oriel Park, it's Dundalk 0, Sligo Rovers 0. It was also scoreless between Shamrock Rovers and Drogheda United, with half-time approaching at Sullivan and Lamb Park. The second half is underway in this evening's First Division encounters. Cork City are being held by Finn Harps, while promotion-chasing UCD and Athlone Town are drawing 0-0. Elsewhere, it's Cove Ramblers 1, Wexford 0, Bray Wanderers 0, Kerry 1, and Treaty United 0, Longford Town 1. Summer football will not be introduced in Ireland. The plan to align all competitions and leagues in the country by 2028, which was launched 2 years ago by the FAI's then Chief Football Officer Mark Canham, has faced stiff competition from various leagues and associations. The FAI board confirmed that the plan has been reprioritised, but that it may be revisited at a later date. Ireland is the only UEFA member that has not implemented an aligned football calendar. Newcastle United have confirmed the departure of manager Eddie Howe. The Englishman took over the club in 2021, leading them to Champions League qualification on 2 separate occasions. They also won the League Cup in 2025, the club's first trophy in 70 years. German coach Matthias Jassel is in line to take over at St James's Park. Irish trio Leona Maguire, Lauren Walsh and Anna Foster look set to miss out on the weekend's action at the Women's Open. The projected cut is 4 over par, with Cavan native Maguire on 5 over, while Walsh is 3 shots further back on 8 over par. Foster, who is still out on the course, is 5 over through 16 holes and 10 over for the tournament. Korea's Ruhae Ran is the leader on 7 under par, with Japan's Shiho Kawaki 1 shot behind on 6 under. And Tread of Gold won today's main event at the Galway Racing Festival, the Guinness Handicap. Billy Lee rode the favourite to victory. To access 3 free Off the Ball podcasts a month, download the Go Loud app now.
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0: Mostly dry tonight with clear spells and just isolated showers. Lows of 8 to 10 degrees.
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4: Hey, it's Conor Halpin in for Paul Ryder tonight, bringing you another hour of 98FM Dance. But before that, reminding you, next Friday afternoon after 3, your life could change forever for the better, as you could be winning €303,000. I've got those winning details to come. Yeah. Let's get stuck back into the tunes. I hope you don't have summertime sadness with Lana Del Rey after

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Conor Halpin here with you playing Denoro, Gigi D'Agostino in my mind. Right now though, Barry, sunshine after the rain. 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
1: You might have noticed that there was no cash machine given away. 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That's what's on the line next Friday afternoon after three. 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That is the deadline. After then, the cash machine goes randomly looking for a winner. And Barry Dunn will be making the call here on 98FM. If it happens to be your phone, have it charged, have it in service, and answer within five rings. Tell Barry there's €303,000 and watch your dreams come through. Cash to 57557. That's 57557. As always, wishing you the very best of luck. Connor Halpin in for Paul Ryder tonight. Got ATB Topic A7S on the way after the Bowser Magnetic. 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

0: your love. ATB Topic A7S, your love on the home of 98FM's Big Breakfast with Rebecca and Brendan. Remember, we're serving an extra slice tomorrow morning from 10. I'll be in the hot seat. Connor Halpin here playing you Alesso and Matthew Combe after Faithless. We come one. 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

0: Conor Halpin in tonight for Paul Ryder, playing you 98 FM Dance with Yolanda Be Cool. Kygo on the way as well after the Chemical Brothers. 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

0: 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But stand by, Russell Alford, he's on the way with two whole hours of R&B anthems, kickstarting with NSYNC and Doja Cat. 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

0: Good evening, I'm Clín O'Dwyer. An Israeli source says it won't withdraw from its yellow line in Gaza unless there's genuine disarmament by Hamas. Donald Trump claims the militants have agreed to lay down their weapons, with his Board of Peace reaching an historic agreement. The US president addressed the issue at a cabinet meeting.
1: But that will be it's a great breakthrough. Nobody thought that would be possible, to disarm Hamas. That shows you how much success we're having with Iran. Because if you go 4 months ago, 5 months ago, a deal like that would have been impossible. So it's a big step for the Middle East, and people are really impressed by it, and they're surprised by it.
0: Over 5,600 children are recorded as homeless. It comes as new figures show the number of people in emergency accommodation has increased by 35 to 17,482 people in June. Conor Culkin, communications officer with Focus Ireland, says it's deeply worrying. Thousands of children are still growing up without a home.
2: Many people who were homeless with children often have to fill their days because they, during the summertime, when they're not in school, they have to find activities for their children. And it is deeply, deeply depressing that children's childhoods are being stolen through homelessness. And it is simply not acceptable.
0: NAMA is ending its operations 16 years after it was set up to help deal with the financial crisis. It bought toxic loans from Irish banks and was tasked with getting a return on those for the state. Taoiseach Simon Harris says it successfully fulfilled its mandate and generated a significant return. He also says it delivered lasting social and economic benefits. In the US, police investigating the disappearance of Nancy Guthrie, the mother of TV host Savannah Guthrie, have released early ransom notes in the hunt for her suspected kidnapper. Two notes were sent to a local TV station days after the 84-year-old went missing from her home outside Tucson in the state of Arizona on February 1st. And that's your news for now.
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5: Good evening, I'm Robbie Dowling. There were two games in the SSE Airtricity Premier Division this evening. In Sullivan and Lamb Park, it was Drogheda nil, Shamrock Rovers nil with full-time approaching. Dundalk and Sligo Rovers drew 1-1 at Oriel Park. Daryl Horgan gave the home side the lead early in the second half before Gareth McElroy equalised late on. That result has cut the gap on the top three to 6 points for the hosts. Darren Purse's men remain rooted to the bottom of the table. In the First Division, there was a full set of fixtures. Cork City are nearing promotion after they got the better of Finn Harps by 3-0 in Donegal. Elsewhere, Cove Ramblers defeated Wexford by 1-0. Longford Town got the better of Treaty United by 1-0. UCD were held to a scoreless draw at Athlone Town, and it ended Bray Wanderers 0, Kerry 4.

0: at the Carlisle grounds. A second FIFA executive has criticised plans by football's governing body to sell a stake in its major tournaments. Its CEO, Kevin Lamer, says that the staff at the organisation were deceived, adding that the project must not go ahead, according to a report from the Associated Press. Earlier today, senior advisor to FIFA's president Gianni Infantino, Carlos Cordero, resigned from his role in protests over the plans. The Court of Arbitration for Sport have ruled that Chelsea's Mikhailo Mudryk can resume his playing career immediately. The Ukrainian winger admitted to having the banned substance meldonium in his system. However, the court have granted him permission to play for the first time since 2024. Irish trio Leona Maguire, Lauren Walsh and Anna Foster have missed out on the weekend's action at the Women's Open. The cut is 4 over par with Cavan native Maguire on 5 over, while Walsh was 3 shots further back on 8 over par and Foster finished on 9 over. Korea's Ruhe Ran is the leader on 7 under par, with Japan's Shiho Kawaki 1 shot behind on 6 under. And Tread of Gold won today's main event at the Galway Racing Festival, the Guinness Handicap. Billy Lee rode the favourite to victory. Tax S3 free off the ball podcast a month. 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
2: Mostly dry tonight with clear spells and just isolated showers. Lows of 8 to 10 degrees.
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It's 4 years since she released that incredible album, Renaissance. And I don't know how many years it is since she got married to this fella. Here's Jay-Z. He didn't play.

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1: Hello, everybody. Welcome today to the wonderful world of you. Now, check it. You have two options.

0: Usher sounding so good on a Friday night here on 98FM. It's Russell Alford with the R&B anthems tonight. And if R&B is your thing, you like a bit of dance music as well, especially if you're on the way out on a Saturday night of a bank holiday, Mark McCabe, he is here playing the absolute anthems tomorrow. Isn't that right, Mark?
1: That is right, Russell. I am here banging out the tunes from 4 o'clock. As always on a Saturday afternoon, we have got Dance Years, 2 years that we pick, and bring you 30 minutes of tunes from those years. Plus, of course, we've got 98FM Trance. The final hour of the show is nothing but absolute trance classics. So if you're at nothing, or schedule it if you want into your life. Every Saturday from 4, I will be there.
0: Nice one, Mark. Thank you. 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
1: The countdown has begun in Disclosure Day.
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1: As the world teeters on the edge of nuclear war, a government whistleblower uncovers evidence that could change humanity forever. But when a TV meteorologist suddenly develops mysterious psychic abilities, she becomes the key to exposing a decades-long cover-up.
3: Do you understand what she's saying?
4: I hear her. It's gibberish. I can't understand it.
3: And I can.
1: Hunted by a powerful secret organization, two strangers are drawn together by a forgotten past, uncovering hidden memories, alien technology, and a conspiracy that stretches back to Roswell.
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3: 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The data they paid me to protect.
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0: hard to be in a bad mood when that song's playing. Will Smith, Getting Jiggy with a here on 98FM. My name is Russell Alford. It's Friday night and I'm playing you R&B anthems right through to midnight. On the way, I've got Nicki Minaj, Macklemore and Sweet Female Attitude all kicking off. 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

0: Good evening, I'm Cliona O'Dwyer. NAMA has ended its operations today, 16 years after it was set up to help deal with the financial crisis. It bought toxic loans from Irish banks and was tasked with getting a return on those for the state. Taoiseach Simon Harris says it has successfully fulfilled its mandate and generated a significant return. But economist Jim Parr believes the approach taken may have contributed to the current housing crisis.
1: I look at the housing crisis today, many factors

0: is open to the public, but large numbers are expected to attend, so access to the cathedral will be limited. Over 5,600 children are recorded as homeless. It comes as new figures show the number of people in emergency accommodation has risen by 35 in June. Focus Ireland's Conor Culkin says it's deeply worrying thousands of children are still growing up without a home.
1: Many people who are homeless with children often have to fill their days because they, during the summertime, when they're not in school, they have to find activities for their children. And it is deeply, deeply depressing that children's childhoods are being stolen through homelessness.
0: Pulp headline their first Irish festival in 15 years at All Together Now in Waterford tonight. Pamela Golden Moore, owner of the Wellness Tribe, is teaming up with Return to offer a special treat for music fans.
2: So, for instance, if somebody brings back 20 bottles or cans, they get a token and they're entitled to a 15-minute chair massage with one of our four therapists. And there's loads of other initiatives. I think you can, if you bring back 30 or 40 cans, you get your, the hot tub experience or VIP bar experience. So definitely worth checking out the Return tent.
0: And that's your news for now.
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6: Good evening, I'm Robbie Dowling. There were two games in the SSE Airtricity Premier Division this evening. In Sullivan and Lamb Park, it was Drogheda nil, Shamrock Rovers nil with full-time approaching. Dundalk and Sligo Rovers drew 1-1 at Oriel Park. Daryl Horgan gave the home side the lead early in the second half before Gareth McElroy equalised late on. That result has cut the gap on the top three to 6 points for the hosts. Darren Purse's men remain rooted to the bottom of the table. In the First Division, there was a full set of fixtures. Cork City are nearing promotion after they got the better of Finn Harps by 3-0 in Donegal. Elsewhere, Cove Ramblers defeated Wexford by 1-0. Longford Town got the better of Treaty United by 1-0. UCD were held to a scoreless draw at Athlone Town, and it ended Bray Wanderers 0, Kerry 4 at the Carlisle Grounds. A second FIFA executive has criticised plans by football's governing body to sell a stake in its major tournaments. Its CEO, Kevin Lammer, says that the staff at the organisation were deceived, adding that the project must not go ahead, according to a report from the Associated Press. Earlier today, senior advisor to FIFA's president Gianni Infantino, Carlos Cordeiro, resigned from his role in protests over the plans. The Court of Arbitration for Sport have ruled that Chelsea's Mikhailo Mudryk can resume his playing career immediately. The Ukrainian winger admitted to having the banned substance meldonium in his system. However, the court have granted him permission to play for the first time since 2024. Irish trio Leona Maguire, Lauren Walsh and Anna Foster have missed out on the weekend's action at the Women's Open. The cut is 4 over par with Cavan native Maguire on 5 over, while Walsh was 3 shots further back on 8 over par and Foster finished on 9 over. Korea's Ruhe Ran is the leader on 7 under par with Japan's Shiho Kawaki 1 shot behind on 6 under. And Tread of Gold won today's main event at the Galway Racing Festival, the Guinness Handicap. Billy Lee rode the favourite to victory. To access 3 free Off The Ball podcasts a month, download the Goal Out app now.
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0: Mostly dry tonight with clear spells and just isolated showers. Lows of 8 to 10 degrees.
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7: I'm in for Catherine McKiernan with tonight's Friday night R&B anthems. And on the way, I got a bit of House of Pain. Macklemore's in there too. Labyrinth. So many great tracks. But let's kick the hour off. Sweet Female Attitude. 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
0: This time next week, it could be you looking at your bank account and realizing, wow, €303,000. That would be a very nice feeling. 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As I say, 3 o'clock next Friday, the 7th of August, that is when we will be making that call, picking a number at random. And Barry Dunn wants you to answer within 5 rings and tell us that exact amount. If you don't answer, it is a guaranteed winner. So we'll keep going and going and going until we get a winner. €303,000. Not a bad amount of money. You might be playing a song a bit like this. Not quite fully there, but almost. It's Millionaire and Kelly's.

Labyrinth and Tiny Tempa on 98FM. It's Russell Alfred here. Did you see the story about Tiny Tempa? He is looking for three Irish musicians to join him on stage at EP this year. He's working with three and he will mentor three emerging artists before they join him at the festival next month. It's crazy to think that tomorrow is actually August, and that means EP is almost here. But in the meantime, let's try and enjoy All Together Now. If you're going there, have a great time. And if you're not, I've got music on the way from Raven Lanay and Timberland and a bit of J-Lo as well here on 98.

Raven Lane here on 90FM. It's Russell Alfred with the R&B anthems tonight, and the anthems do not stop all weekend. Bank holiday bangers non-stop. But on the way before midnight, I've got a bit of B.O.B., The Weeknd, Christina Aguilera. But first, a classic from Jennifer Lopez, All I Have, here on 98.

0: Rebecca and Brendan.
1: Good morning to you. We would love to give you some IMC cinema passes this morning. If you send us a WhatsApp voice note sharing your little win, the small thing that's given you a boost in your heart, put a smile on your face. Your little win could be that you don't have much planned for the weekend and you can't wait to have an extra day off.
2: Lovely stuff.
1: It could be that you are heading to All Together Now as we speak. Is the car packed up? You got the tent, all the bits and pieces, the Belvita.
2: The Belvita.
1: I always bring Belvita to festivals.
2: Such a great festival. I was saying yesterday, like when I used to go to festivals, it's not like I've stopped, I've just paused for a minute. I used to bring Rice Krispie squares.
1: Yes.
2: But I bring like, you know, the plain ones for breakfast and
1: lovely.
2: Then the chocolate ones for later.
1: Oh, that's a bit of a treat.
2: Yeah, because you couldn't possibly have the chocolate one at breakfast time.
1: No, you
2: know, to
1: you
2: differentiate.
1: Could not.
2: Yeah.
1: Gas.
2: Yeah, gas. All together now will be brilliant.
1: It will be, or your little win could be that you are going to Belfast for the Fla Ciall na hÉireann. We would love to hear from you on 0877 98 98 98. Perhaps your little win is like Lisa in Marino.
3: Hi, Rebecca and Brendan. My little win is that I got my two suitcases packed last night for Spain for Saturday, including the hairdryer and my two hats in.
1: The dream.
3: Bye.
2: Lisa.
1: The two hats as
2: have
1: well.
2: A ball. Two hats. You could pop the two of them on your head, I guess, if you had no room in the case.
1: This is it. But you know, the hats as well. You be very careful. I've one in Florence. I had to wear it in my head the whole time because they flatten.
2: Oh, yeah, they get flattened
1: they
2: in
1: do.
2: The case. Yeah.
1: Brendan, what is your little win this morning?
2: My little win this morning is that I'm going to go and see my baby niece later on today. I haven't seen her in quite some time. I got sent a video the other day and she's got a new pair of shoes.
1: They're gas.
2: They're kind of don't really fit her, to be honest, but she's thrilled
1: they're
2: with them.
1: They're very glamorous.
2: Yeah. They squeak a lot in the video, which really makes
1: me
2: laugh.
1: She must be so excited.
2: She's so excited. So I'm very excited to go and see my niece later on today. So that is my little win. What's yours?
1: My little win is that after having two hens being bridesmaid at and a wedding over the last few weeks, this weekend, I have absolutely nothing on.
2: A round of applause for that.
1: I'm having such a chill weekend. I'm going to go to Wexford, see my parents, see my cats.
2: Lovely.
1: And take it easy, put the
2: feet
1: up and enjoy some extra sleep.
2: Just enjoy the sunny southeast.
1: Yeah, that's
2: fab.
1: My little win.
2: That is great.
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0: Good morning to Lorraine, who's in Milltown. Lorraine says that her little win is that her son said his first word yesterday, and it was mama.
1: Oh, Lorraine, we're absolutely thrilled for you. What a big, big moment. Good morning to Sarah, who's in Bluebell. You're on 98FM, Sarah. How are you?
2: I'm good, guys. How are you?
0: Oh, we're great, Sarah. Happy Friday. Tell us, what is your little win?
2: My little win? Well, I suppose it's actually kind of a big win. Mm-hmm. I spent my first night in my new apartment last night after living with my in-laws for the past year.
1: Oh, Sarah, congratulations.
0: How did you sleep, first of all?
2: Sorry?
0: How did you sleep?
2: Oh, it was okay, yeah. Just surrounded by bags and boxes.
0: Yes, of course.
2: It was nice.
1: And come here, is it fully decorated? Is there anything you want to change or do?
2: No, it's actually completely unfurnished.
1: Okay.
2: So, getting there slowly.
1: How very Australian.
0: Yeah.
2: I know.
0: You know what? You can really make it your own, Sarah, and then you can bring those bits to your next place.
1: Yeah.
2: Oh, I've literally just been doing like online orders in IKEA and Yisk all week.
1: Fab. Great stuff, Sarah. Well, congratulations on moving into your new place. And we're going to send you some IMC cinema passes.
2: Oh, amazing. Thank you so much. And I just want to give a little shout out to my partner, Kieran, who's actually been my rock the past year, getting me through some really tough times. And it's amazing that we're a little family again.
0: Oh, Sarah, that's amazing, so lovely.
1: Sarah.
0: And good morning to Kieran. Is he listening right now?
2: I hope so.
1: We hope so too, Sarah. Sarah, thank you so much for sharing your little win. Have a great weekend and a lovely bank holiday.
2: You too, guys.
1: Cheers,
2: you
1: Sarah.
2: Bye.
1: Here's Amy and Lily May in Swords.
3: Good morning, guys. Our little win this morning is that we're going on holidays. We're going down to our family in Galway and then down to Kerry for the week. We're so excited.
4: Yay! I can see her. My nana.
0: Yay!
1: Oh, Lily May, have
0: so
1: the best
0: cute.
1: Time. Adorable. Here's Anthony.
5: Morning, guys. My little win is that I'm going to see Dublin One's very own Piers O'Leary retain his world title tomorrow. Yup, the Piers.
1: Go on, Piers. Piers is a Dublin firefighter at the Super Lightweight Championship at Tree
0: Brilliant.
1: Arena.
0: Wow.
1: Anthony, that's going to be amazing.
0: Gosh, get a man who can do it all.
1: Telling you. And Tony's in Dunleary.
6: Good morning, guys. My little win this weekend is I have 12 people for dinner on Sunday.
0: 12?
6: I'm really, really looking forward to it. So let's hope the weather stays fresh. Have a good day.
1: Tony, how big is your dining table?
0: Oh my gosh, Tony, I'd say you're some host.
1: Wow. Get the tongs out and the chef's hat. Tony, Anthony and Amy, thank you for sharing your little wins. You're all getting IMC cinema passes.
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0: Friends, I want to take you back in time for a moment. The year was 1995 and this was the biggest movie.
8: Oh, as if.
0: Do you know what I'm talking about? Clueless.
1: Right. So I have to admit, I think I've seen Clueless once, and Clueless. No, this is really. I know
0: You're
1: I'm really
0: out,
1: bad.
0: Love.
1: And Clueless and Mean Girls blur into one for me.
0: Do they?
1: No, I know that's
0: I suppose,
1: really.
0: Rose blonde, Beverly Hills.
1: Yeah,
0: glamour.
1: I don't know. I just feel like they're the same movie.
0: Well, you're going to need to watch the OG Clueless because a Clueless sequel is in the works.
1: Excellent.
0: Yeah. So Alicia Silverstone's actually reprising her role.
1: Gas.
0: It's been 30 years since the original movie was released, and now Paramount Plus are making a whole series.
1: Oh, brilliant.
0: Yeah, so she's going to still be based in Beverly Hills.
1: Lovely.
0: Cher is now a mother. She's also a very successful businesswoman. But it seems she doesn't have everything figured out because she has a mare again. She's clueless all over again.
1: Oh, no.
0: When her daughter goes to high school.
1: Oh, gas. Brilliant.
0: Yeah. So it sounds like they've got the right people to do this. So there's a fella called Josh Schwartz and Stephanie Savage. They are the creators of the OC and Gossip Girl.
1: Okay.
0: They're making this series.
1: That's a good CV.
0: They also have a fella called Jordan Weiss who did Freakier Friday.
1: Very good.
0: Which I thought was an excellent sequel.
1: Yeah.
0: It's very hard to do a sequel so well.
1: Yeah.
0: All those years later for a movie that's so loved.
1: Yeah.
0: So Alicia Silverstone's going to be back as Cher Horowitz.
1: It's so good.
0: I know. I wonder now, will the other cast members be back? Like Stacey Dash and Donald Faison.
1: Yeah.
0: And Paul Rudd.
1: So sorry, this is going to be a series rather than a movie, is it?
0: Yeah, it's a series.
1: Oh, yeah, brilliant.
0: That's coming to Paramount Plus. And originally, Clueless is actually an adaptation of Jane Austen's Emma.
1: I did.
0: In case you didn't know that. I don't think I knew that until this morning. So yeah, she's a spoiled teenager, a bit of a matchmaker. and learns a lot along the way.
1: Yeah.
0: I always just think of this line.
9: You're a virgin who can't drive.
0: Oh, I know that line. I loved Brittany Murphy so much.
1: Yeah. So good.
0: Yeah, so Cher is coming back to our screens. I would imagine they're probably filming it very soon if they've announced it. So maybe next year.
1: Brilliant. Great news for fans of Clueless.
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0: Brendan, you have an update on my favourite animal, Neil the Seal.
1: Yes, I do. That is on the way this morning. First, though, an update on another favourite animal of yours, Larry the Cat.
0: Oh, Larry.
1: And his new owners. Britain's latest Prime Minister has said he won't be moving his dog, Axel, into number 10 Downing Street.
0: You know what? I'm glad to hear now Larry won't be disturbed.
1: We were chatting about this on the show the other week and we were wondering what would happen. Andy Burnham doesn't think that Axel and Larry would get on.
0: Fair enough.
1: The last Prime Minister...
0: Larry's very alpha.
1: The last Prime Minister who did have a dog was Rishi Sunak. Reports at the time suggested Nova, who was their dog, and Larry had heated exchanges in which Larry always came out on top.
0: Oh, wow.
1: So very alpha indeed.
0: Cross Larry.
1: No. Another update from Andy Burnham. He went to visit a care home yesterday where one of the residents hadn't a clue who he was. Here's the bit from Channel 4 News that's doing the rounds.
10: You are the local candidate, are you?
11: Oh, no. I was a local candidate. I had a by-election a few weeks ago, but no, I'm now the Prime Minister.
10: Well, a new one.
0: You're like another one.
10: Yeah. Changed here before.
11: I know.
1: Feels like they're changing every 5 minutes.
0: Fair enough. There's been a lot going on.
1: There has. Really reminds me of the time the BBC News told Brenda from Bristol an election had been called.
12: You're joking. Not another one.
1: Also, have you heard about the woman who is the spitting image of Andy Burnham, the new British Prime Minister?
0: No.
1: Her name is Emma Roberts, and her TikTok followers pointed it out to her. They've even started calling her Mandy Burnham.
0: They do look alike.
1: They do look quite similar.
0: They've really similar glasses, and their hairstyle is quite similar as well.
1: Here is Mandy Burnham walking on a windy beach.
13: Well, I've just been on the phone to my mother and my sister, and I said to them, look, everybody's saying that I'm Mandy Burnham because I look so much like him, even my own mother. And she said to me after 20 minutes, she said, I've been looking at you on this Zoom call for 20 minutes thinking the exact same.
0: Hilarious.
1: Even Mandy Burnham's mother thinks the same thing.
0: Mandy Burnham.
1: So stupid. Finally this morning, while it's literally been a long, hot summer in Dublin, online we've been having a Jimothy summer.
0: We really have.
1: And of course, a Neil the Seal summer.
0: Oh, I have to say now, Neil the Seal and Jimothy have really brightened up my summer.
1: Yeah, same. So in case you don't know, Jimothy is a little oddly shaped raccoon who's been tiptoeing and rummaging around people's gardens in Seattle. And if you just Google the word Jimothy this morning, watch for an animation.
0: Yeah. Very funny.
1: And Neil the Seal, an absolutely gigantic southern elephant seal who caused bedlam on the Australian island of Tasmania. It was only earlier this month.
0: He was crushing cars. He was taking down street signs.
1: Yeah. So Neil, who weighs an astonishing 1,000 kilos, and he's not fully grown yet.
0: No.
1: Came to dry land to molt at the start of July. He's been doing this for the last 5 years, turning up at the same place.
0: It's mad they go back to the same place.
1: Isn't it?
0: They're so intelligent.
1: Yeah. So each summer, when it's time to shed some flubber, he comes to the same spot on Tasmania. But the problem is, Neil's now a boisterous teenager.
0: Yes, he's bold.
1: While he was loved online, he was less so in the town of Hobart. He was starting fights with inanimate objects, like you mentioned, road signs and garden fences. He was chewing traffic cones and body slamming parked cars.
0: Look, well, imagine now, walking out to the front driveway and seeing that Neil the Seal had slam dunked the car.
1: Like, what would you do?
0: I don't know.
1: Like, sorry, I can't come to work. Neil the Seal slammed my car. Well, now local officials have revealed the true cost of Neil the Seal's deadly summer.
0: The damage.
1: So over Neil's last four visits, the Department of Natural Resources and Environment has spent almost $46,000 cleaning up after Neil. Staff worked at least 523 hours across Neil's four visits, and the figure does not include support from police or councils. It's just from that department. This bit really tickled me. The figure also does not include a significant portion of costs incurred during this visit.
0: Oh.
1: Because several invoices are yet to be received.
0: Oh, Neil, the seal has expensive taste.
1: He really does. That is Brendan's bit.
7: 98FM's All Day Big Breakfast.
1: Hockey Kid, good morning. How are you?
14: How are we keeping?
1: Good. Good. Congratulations on all of your successes over the last kind of couple of years. How does it feel?
14: It feels pretty good. We're keeping our head down. We're chugging along. We're still working very hard. But we have been very inspired recently.
1: You're flying it.
14: Oh, thank you.
1: Yeah.
14: I wouldn't think that myself, but yeah, we're that's what we want.
1: Yeah. You're here to talk about your new single, Easy Does It.
14: Mm-hmm.
1: Can you tell us where this came from?
14: This came from just being a really annoying person. I'm so annoying. And
1: self-awareness is everything.
14: And I have this problem where when I'm being annoying, I like to double down. I'm just a double downer, unfortunately. Yeah. At some point, I was like, maybe I'm annoying. And then I had some lyrics about being annoying and made that. I was listening to a song called A Good Morning by this band called Country, or opposite one or the other,
1: yeah.
14: And they have the song with like a really long intro that was kind of annoying too. And I was like, "What if I was cycling my bike and I started singing over the instrumental?" And then I had that as a voice note, and I brought that to my mate Chameleon, and he made an instrumental around the voice note I had.
1: Okay,
14: it was a really annoying voice note as well. And then he, made that tune.
1: That the first time that you've done the voice note thing, or like if an idea comes to you, is that something you do often?
14: Man, I have a problem where like for some reason I feel like when I'm cycling a bike, I don't have to pay attention, mm-hmm. and I have the most freedom to be creative. It's like singing in the shower.
1: Yeah,
14: I do it while I ride a bike.
1: Yeah,
14: and I definitely should be paying attention, but there's something about it where I'm like, I feel free to write and record music while riding a bike.
1: Yeah, are you kind of one of these artists as well? Like, are you in the notes app of your phone, jotting down?
14: All
1: ideas?
14: The time. If I've probably done it a couple times today already, but if you even say anything remotely interesting around me, I'm stealing it. It's mine now.
1: Okay.
14: Yeah, so if you have any ideas, just give
1: it. Okay, cool. Yeah.
14: Or I won't even tell you, to be honest. I'll just like drop it.
1: Yeah, fair enough. Yeah, we might hear it like in a year or two's time. Yeah. Like, oh, that sounds familiar.
14: Yeah, did I say that? No, but I feel like people don't realise how poetic they are in like regular lives, and people take themselves for granted. Yeah. So then, but like, people that aren't even in music or anything, they'll just say poetic stuff all the time and they won't really realise it. But especially Irish people.
1: That's your talent though, to spot that and then to turn that into like something that we're all gonna love listening
14: to. It's called stealing. I like the way you've repackaged it, but yeah, I'd just be stealing.
1: Just a bit of plagiarism.
14: Yeah, I love it.
1: Who were you listening to like when you were growing up, that you like, is there one particular artist that you remember that you were like, you heard them and you were like, they're so inspiring, I want to do that?
14: Johnny Cash.
1: Really?
14: Yeah, but I couldn't do that, so I had to do my own thing. But no, I remember Johnny Cash, Hurt. I was singing that yesterday. I'd be like, that song is just permanently in my head.
1: Mm.
14: And I didn't really listen to much singing music growing up, but I did listen to six songs that weren't rap songs. It was Johnny Cash, Hurt, Beyonce, If I Were a Boy.
1: Yes.
14: Natasha Bedingfield, Unwritten.
1: Hot tune.
14: So Sick.
1: Yeah.
14: By Ne-Yo. The Fields of Athenry. And Bob Marley, No Woman, No Cry.
1: That is an eclectic mix.
14: Yeah, and for some reason those songs spoke to me, and then it was just rap music for the rest of it, yeah.
1: Love it. You were playing All Together Now this weekend.
14: Yes.
1: How are you feeling?
14: Very excited. Haven't played a show in Ireland in, not even that long, but like 6 months or something And for me that's a long time, especially in Ireland. I think playing to Irish crowds, I love playing any gig ever, but like specifically Irish crowds is just so much fun. And I love when I'm abroad, playing shows abroad, and there's Irish people there. Like it just feels at home, even if it's abroad or in Waterford.
1: Yeah.
14: So I'm looking forward to that, yeah.
1: Have you been to All Together Now as a punter?
14: Not really, no.
1: Sorry, what does not really mean?
14: No, as in like, I've been there. No, I haven't been as a punter. But when you play at these festivals, like, you're playing for an hour and then you just get to be a punter for the rest of it.
1: Yeah.
14: It's like, I'm almost more excited about that part.
1: Yeah.
14: Just getting to see other people. And then like, there's so many Irish acts playing.
1: Yeah.
14: That like all my mates are just playing, which is class.
1: That's brilliant. Who are you going to go and see after you're finished?
14: On Friday, I'm going to see Sexy Tig. I'm going to see Moyo. I'm going to see, I'm obviously going to see Kneecap. I'm going to see now when you put me on the spot now, and if I forget any
1: more
14: friends,
1: loads.
14: It's
1: there's
14: over.
1: Too many. Yeah, we won't playing. Name them all because we offend anyone by omission.
14: Shout out Emma with love. And then,
1: excellent. So you're talking there about like having obviously voice notes and the notes app on your phone. So you're telling me right now that like sitting in your pocket are probably future Khaki Kid hits that we're all going to hear.
14: Yeah, there's
1: just sitting there. Yeah.
14: It's a really long list.
1: Yeah.
14: Yeah, yeah.
1: Any dream collabs?
14: Have you ever heard of Glorilla?
1: No.
14: Female rapper from Memphis. Murder music. For some reason, you got to listen to some Glorilla. You definitely know some of her songs. And I don't know why her accent is so far from mine. But for some reason, I feel like we would make a smacking tune together.
1: Okay. Have you started that conversation?
14: Haven't started the conversation, but I'm putting it into the universe right now, Glorilla.
1: Well, you've said it here on 98 FM. It's going to happen.
14: The accent is so, I love it. She says things like beautiful spirit, murder, and that's me. I love that.
1: I love it so much. Look, congratulations on everything. Best luck this weekend at All Together Now. Have a ball. Khaki Kid, thank you so much.
14: Thank you so much.
1: Cheers.
14: Appreciate it, brother.
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0: Good morning to you and welcome to Friday's edition of Matchy Matchy. This is the game where we give you three words. You shout back the first word that comes into your head after Jimmy. 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And if your answers match with ours, you'll win some amazing prizes. Here's Jimothy. 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
1: Matchy Marco, thank you so much.
0: A lovely AI man.
1: Yes. Good morning to John, who's in Donabate. You're on 98 FM. John, how are you?
16: How you doing? How's things? Happy Friday and all that.
0: Happy Friday. John, I see you're sweating bullets. What have you been up to?
16: I am sweating bullets now. Before anyone comes to conclusions, I'm only out of gym. I'm not onto the tax man, I promise.
0: What were you doing in the gym this morning?
16: I joined about 2 weeks ago and I was doing a few classes, but I just done it kind of on the my own thing, running away, so on the treadmill.
1: Fair play to you, John. I want to run away as well.
16: Yeah. Had to think of an ex.
1: But there you go, John. That's the motivation you need, John.
0: Yes.
1: Come here, how do you do when you normally listen along to Matchy Matchy?
16: My mind be a bit active, so I'm hoping now after like this that I'm just thinking the first thing that comes to my head.
0: Okay. Yeah.
16: Like five or six things going on and just changing my mind and all that.
1: Yeah.
16: Stuff.
0: Just trust your gut and fingers crossed we can get a Matchy. Who would you like to play with?
16: Who's feeling it today? Who's feeling it between the two of you?
0: No one's ever asked us.
1: No, John, please don't. John, you're making this feel awkward.
0: You have to decide.
16: Okay. I'll go Rebecca then.
1: Rebecca, nice, you're off. You're clearly feeling it. You're off to the soundproof booths. Fair play to you. John, you really took us now off guard there. We were like, what do we do?
16: I'm sweating here. There's people looking at me. Going on the feeling awful.
1: Are you sitting in the car now, John?
16: I'm sitting in the car, yeah.
1: Fair play to you. Okay, let's win you these prizes. Your first word in Matchy Matchy is fried.
16: Eggs.
1: Fried?
16: Or egg.
1: Fried eggs. Your second word is great.
16: Now, am I allowed to deliberate with myself?
1: Are you allowed to what?
16: Like, I'm allowed to talk to myself for a second. Like,
1: you can chat away to yourself, John, not a bother.
16: There's a word, great expectation, coming in there, but I don't know if I say great expectations. That's your first word.
1: Okay, great expectations. And your third word is bed.
16: What is it, sorry?
1: Bed. B-E-D. Bed.
16: Fine.
1: Bedtime. Okay, John, we're saying fried eggs, great expectations, and bedtime. Are we locking them in?
16: It's not looking well, is it, Brennan?
1: Are we locking them in?
16: We're locking them in.
1: Okay, John, don't overthink it. We've locked them in and we're getting Rebecca back from the soundproof booth.
17: Hello,
1: welcome back. How was that?
17: That was lovely. There was a gym mat in there. There were a few dumbbells.
1: We can ship them off to John now if he wants them.
17: This is it.
1: Okay, let's get you a Matchy Matchy. Your first word is fried.
17: Fried egg.
1: Your second word is great.
3: Like G-R-E-A-T.
1: That's the one.
3: Oh, stop. Oh, stop. Can I say great? I'm stuck between two. I'm going to say great day.
1: And your third word is bed.
3: Bedtime.
1: Have you got a matchy-matchy with John in Donabate this morning? So close.
3: Oh, guys.
1: So close.
3: Oh, stop. Did John say great expectations?
1: Yes.
3: Yeah. That, I was in between. I was like, will I say that? And then I was like, is that really weird? Is that like a thing?
1: Look,
3: John,
1: I'm
3: so sorry.
16: Do it.
3: Oh.
1: nearly. John, that was a close call. Thank you so much for playing. Go and get a cold shower now.
16: Yeah, and I hope you don't have a great day, Rebecca. You're sitting here.
1: Very Ash, John.
3: We're going to send you
1: a 98FM goodie.
3: Bedtime now for you.
1: I was going to say goodie, John. Goodie bag.
3: Bye, John.
1: Cheers, John. Have a great
3: weekend.
16: Take care. All the best. Thank you.
1: Oh,
3: bye.
1: Very good. Oh, so close.
3: I was so close to saying that. I went, that's

0: 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Good old Swords Pavilions begin again.
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Good evening, I'm Cliona O'Dwyer. Glenn Hansard's funeral will be held in St Patrick's Cathedral in Dublin next week. The singer died in a motorbike crash in Lucan in the early hours of Wednesday morning. His funeral at 1:30 on Tuesday afternoon is open to the public, but large numbers are expected to attend, so access to the cathedral will be limited. NAMA has ended its operations today, 16 years on, after it was set up to deal with the financial crisis. It bought toxic loans from Irish banks and was tasked with getting a return on those for the state. Taoiseach Simon Harris says it successfully fulfilled its mandate and generated a significant return. But economist Jim Parr believes the approach

0: taken may have contributed to the current housing crisis.
1: I look at the housing crisis today, many factors that have caused it, but I certainly think that the role of NAMA should be carefully examined, and this uncritical official attitude to what NAMA has done, I find extremely naive and annoying, to be honest.
0: Over 5,600 children are recorded as homeless. It comes as new figures show the number of people in emergency accommodation has risen by 35 in June. Focus Ireland's Conor Culkin says it's deeply worrying. Thousands of kids are still growing up without a home.
2: Many people who were homeless with children often have to fill their days because they, during the summertime, when they're not in school, they have to find activities for their children. And it is deeply, deeply depressing that children's childhoods are being stolen through homelessness.
0: Work is underway to fix a major drinking water pipeline to Dublin. Staff are working through the night to repair up to 15 leaks and replace parts of the pipe which runs from Ballymore Eustace in Kildare to Saggart in Dublin. Ishka Éireann Stephen Burke says they have to have it finished by tomorrow night.
3: To carry out this activity, we've had to reconfigure huge parts of the water supply to the region. So not only on working at Ballymore and on the pipeline itself, people are working right across the region to make sure water supply is maintained to everybody during the works.
0: And that's your news for now.
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5: Good evening, I'm Robbie Dowling. There were two games in the SSE Airtricity Premier Division this evening. In Sullivan and Lamb Park, it was Drogheda nil, Shamrock Rovers nil with full-time approaching. Dundalk and Sligo Rovers drew 1-1 at Oriel Park. Daryl Horgan gave the home side the lead early in the second half before Gareth McElroy equalised late on. That result has cut the gap on the top three to 6 points for the hosts. Darren Purse's men remain rooted to the bottom of the table. In the first division, there was a full set of fixtures. Cork City are nearing promotion after they got the better of Finn Harps by 3-0 in Donegal. Elsewhere, Cove Ramblers defeated Wexford by 1-0. Longford Town got the better of Treaty United by 1-0. UCD were held to a scoreless draw at Athlone Town, and it ended Bray Wanderers 0, Kerry 4 at the Carlisle grounds. A second FIFA executive has criticised plans by football's governing body to sell a stake in its major tournaments. Its CEO, Kevin Lammer, says that the staff at the organisation were deceived, adding that the project must not go ahead, according to a report from the Associated Press. Earlier today, senior advisor to FIFA's president Gianni Infantino, Carlos Cordero, resigned from his role in protests over the plans. The Court of Arbitration for Sport have ruled that Chelsea's Mikhailo Mudryk can resume his playing career immediately. The Ukrainian winger admitted to having the banned substance meldonium in his system. However, the court have granted him permission to play for the first time since 2024. Irish trio Leona Maguire, Lauren Walsh and Anna Foster have missed out on the weekend's action at the Women's Open. The cut is 4 over par with Cavan native Maguire on 5 over, while Walsh was 3 shots further back on 8 over par and Foster finished on 9 over. Korea's Ruhe Ran is the leader on 7 under par, with Japan's Shiho Kawaki 1 shot behind on 6 under. And Tread of Gold won today's main event at the Galway Racing Festival, the Guinness Handicap. Billy Lee rode the favourite to victory. To access 3 free off the ball podcasts a month, download the Goalout app now.
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0: Mostly dry tonight with clear spells and just isolated showers. Lows of 8 to 10 degrees.
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1: I'm Alex Rowley and I've got a question. Do you use WhatsApp? If so, it's rolling out usernames on the platform soon and you should reserve yours now. Here's why. Someone could use the one you want, so go on and reserve it now by hitting the prompt in the app or searching online for WhatsApp usernames. It means you won't have to share your phone number with people you want to chat with on the app. Meta says that's designed to protect the privacy of the number. There won't be a search feature to browse and there won't be any suggestions, so people need to know your exact username to contact you. There's also no indication as to when the usernames will actually become available, but it will be over the coming months. But, as I say, first come, first served. My first username was already taken, so I had to settle for something else. So get on ASAP and reserve yours now.
0: Media Savvy. Yeah. This is 98FM.